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Oh, that was Peter Cetera, The Glory of Love, 92.3 KSSK. I am Sweetie Picaro playing all of Hawaii's feel-good favorites of yesterday and today. That nationwide keyword that we just gave you at 2 o'clock is rich. Enter that at our website for your chance to win $1,000, just like Lynn of Kapolei. All right, here's The Weeknd with Blinding Lights. Yeah, The Weeknd, 2 days away. Woohoo!

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0: Justin Bieber's Daisies on 92.3 KSSK, Hawaii's feel-good favorites of yesterday and today. Hope you're feeling great on this Aloha Wednesday. I am Sweetie Picaro, and you can join Mandy and her munchies this Sunday. It's the 808 Craft and Gift Fair's first Sunday's Pearl City Shopping Center. That's August 2nd from 10 a.m. to 2:30 p.m. It's the 8th National Mochi Day, and she is going to be upstairs this time, okay? Upstairs near the barbershop at TWC Wireless. So go check her out, because she's going to have her first mochi creations, citrus and banana chichi dango and mochi brownies. I'm just going to say everything that Mandy makes is absolutely divine. She's also going to have her cupcakes, her BTS Oreo cookies and cream, her glazed mango cakes, all of that. So just go check her out at Pearl City Shopping Center this coming Sunday.
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Good luck. I'm Sweetie Beccaro. Here's Ed Sheeran. Perfect.

0: BTS on 92.3 KSSK. Mahalo nui for hanging out with me, Sweetie Bakar, on this Aloha Wednesday. Hope you are having a fantastic day. I'm feeling extra blessed because I got together with my high school classmates from Star of the Sea last night over at Cheesecake Factory. Some of our classmates visiting, Lynn and Denise, and it was great getting together with them because sometimes life gets so busy that we forget to make time for the people who have been part of our journey for years. But this week, I'm reminded just how important it is to pause, reconnect, and celebrate the gift of friendship. On Sunday, I'm going to get together with my high school besties. Yeah, the friends who cheered with me, laughed with me, and have been by my side through many seasons of life. We've tried to get together a couple times a year, and every time we get together, it feels like no time has passed at all. We reminisce about the good old days, we laugh about the memories we've made, and then create brand new memories so we could add to our story. So here's your reminder today. Make time for your people. Call that friend. Plan that lunch. Get together and catch up because life is too short and tomorrow is never promised. The years may pass, but true friendships and beautiful threads that connect our past to our present is always important. Here's a great quote. Good friends are like stars. You don't always see them, but you know they're always there. Ahui ho, malama pono. Take care of each other. Celebrate each other each and every day.
1: From the KSSK News Center, I'm Mandy Suganuma. The state has enacted six new laws aimed at strengthening protections for immigrants. One prohibits certain cooperation agreements and data sharing arrangements between local agencies and federal immigration authorities. Another expands legal notifications, protections for immigrant crime victims, and language access. Episode 52 of Kilauea's ongoing summit eruption has concluded. Activity began around 7:10 p.m. last night and produced 500-foot lava fountains. The eruption officially ended at 2:36 a.m. this morning. The USGS says ash and Pele's hair could fall near the summit and travel further downwind. And a winning ticket has been sold for the $800 million Mega Millions jackpot. Lotto officials say the ticket from last night's drawing was sold in Florida. The jackpot resets to $50 million for Friday's upcoming drawing. From the KSSK News Center, I'm Mandy Suganuma.

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0: 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I'm Michael W. Perry with the Posse, giving you your chance to win $1,000. 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

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Happy Aloha Wednesday. It's Jamie Hyatt checking in, filling in for John Matthews

0: 92.3 KSSK, Hawaii's feel-good favorites of yesterday and today. How's it going? Jamie Hyatt hanging out with you. We're proud to welcome Journey's return to the Blaisdell Arena for the Final Frontier Tour. Now, due to unprecedented demand, a third and final show has been added for Saturday, September 5th. Don't miss your final chance to see Journey in Hawaii before the lights go down one last time. That Hawaii resident pre-sale is going on right now through 10 a.m. on Friday. Make sure you listen on Friday morning in the 7 a.m. hour. You can win exciting floor seats to see Journey.
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0: Hawaii's feel good favorites of yesterday and today. We've got to
1: 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It keeps me motivated, puts me in a good mood. It's kind of like an escape.
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Post Malone, Morgan Wallen, I had some help. It's 92.3 KSSK, Hawaii's feel-good favorites of yesterday and today. It's Jamie Hyatt in for John Matthews. Coming up at 4, we've got KSSK 10-minute traffic to get you home this afternoon.

0: 92.3 KSSK, Hawaii's feel-good favorites of yesterday and today. We're doing another Saturday morning show live from Limelight, Hawaii on August 22nd. Michael W. Perry, Sweetie Picaro, and Karen Keawe Hawaii will be there. 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
1: From the KSSK News Center, I'm Roger Mari. President Trump vows that the U.S. will hit Iran, quote, very hard, unquote, after the regime targeted U.S. troops. While speaking to reporters in the Oval Office today, Trump was asked about Iran's ballistic missile attack on U.S. forces in the Middle East last night. U.S. Central Command said all of the missiles were intercepted. Trump said Iran, quote, knows it's coming, unquote, adding, quote, it's our turn, unquote. Todd Blanche's nomination for U.S. Attorney General is facing a major roadblock. Texas Republican Senator John Cornyn said today he will not vote for Blanche until the department provides a written commitment permanently ending a proposed $1.8 billion anti-weaponization fund. Cornyn's vote is key for Blanche. A driver was critically injured after crashing into two utility poles in Pupukea. HFD crews responded to the single vehicle crash on Pupukea Road just before 7:40 a.m. Firefighters arrived to find the driver partially ejected and

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0: Ultimate Survivor on 92.3 KSSK. Getting the Pauhana party started as a lot of people start to head out and head home. Of course, it's being a typical ride home, we hope. Right now, let's check in and find out what's going on the roads. KSSK 10-minute traffic. What's up?
1: Hello there and good afternoon. Everything seems to be running pretty normal for your Pauhana commute. Looks like the eastbound ride on each one from Nunez to Punahou is only going to take you about 20 minutes right now. Service streets around town all looking like they're moving pretty well. No problems up and over the Ko'olau or out windward, really. Just a little slowing on Kalani on Ole heading down into Waimanalo, picking up early from Ke'olu Drive past the golf course. And on Kahikili, heading down into Ahuimanu, there might be a stall or a crash there near the temples, slightly out of the way, but still causing a little bit of southbound slowing. Westbound out of town through the Hulava Merge out to H2, going to take you about 25 minutes from the first brake lights at Hickam Curve. Out leeward, it's going to be a little slow heading up Farrington to Nanakuli, and up on the North Shore, slow going south past Laniakea from Waimea Bay. I'm Devin Hennessy with your traffic.

0: SSK, Hawaii's feel-good favorites of yesterday and today. It's Jamie Hyatt in for John Matthews this afternoon, Wednesday afternoon, here in paradise. Hopefully it's paradise on the road, so let's go find out right now what's happening. It's KSSK 10-minute traffic.
1: Hello there, and good afternoon. Out windward, we had a crash on Kahikili reported near the temples in Ahuimanu. Southbound slowing, still there just a little bit, not terrible. Right now, heading down into Waimanalo is slow from Ke'olu Drive past the golf course also. Heading in and out of Olomana, regular stuff there. Up and over the Ko'olau, everything's looking full speed. Eastbound across town, only about 20 minutes from the airport to Punahou. And service streets around town, still looking pretty good. Westbound, out of town, through the Holova Merge, all the way to H2. It's going to take you about 35 or 40 minutes from Middle Street and through Waipahu the rest of the way out west. That's all looking good. Little pocket of slowing heading north up into Nanakuli on Farrington, maybe. And up on the North Shore, it's looking slow from Waimea Bay all the way down past Laniakea southbound. I'm Devin Hennessy with your traffic.
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0: 92.3 KSSK, Hawaii's feel-good favorites of yesterday. And today, what's up? Jamie Hyatt taking you home. Got the Pal Harnett party going on. And coming up, we're going to tell you how you can win $1,000 tomorrow morning right here on KSSK. But first, let's find out what's going on the roads. KSSK 10-minute traffic.
1: Hello, Aaron. Good afternoon. Out windward, we had a crash on Kahikili reported near the temples in Ahuimanu. Southbound slowing, still there just a little bit, not terrible. Right now, heading down into Waimanolo is slow from Ke'olu Drive past the golf course also. Heading in and out of Olomana, regular stuff there. Up and over the Ko'olau, everything's looking full speed. Eastbound across town, only about 20 minutes from the airport to Punahou. And service streets around town, still looking pretty good. Westbound out of town through the Halawa Merge all the way to H2. It's going to take about 35 or 40 minutes from Middle Street and through Waipahu the rest of the way out west. That's all looking good. Little pocket of slowing heading north up in Nanakuli on Farrington, maybe. And up on the North Shore, it's looking slow from Waimea Bay all the way down past Laniakea southbound. I'm Devin Hennessy with your traffic.

0: 92.3 KSSK, Hawaii's feel-good favorites of yesterday and today. Tomorrow morning, you've got 9 chances to win $1,000. In fact, the first chance to win happens at 7 a.m. with Michael W. Perry and the Posse. So make sure you're listening at the top of the hour, starting at 7 a.m. and all day long tomorrow until 3 o'clock. Okay, let's check in and find out what's going on the roads. It's KSSK 10-Minute Traffic.
1: Aloha, good afternoon. North Shore is looking a little slow from Waimea Bay down past Laniakea, southbound or southwestbound on Kamehameha. And right now, northbound on Farrington, heading up the Leeward Shore, is only going to be slow for a little pocket of slowing from right around the power plant up to Black Rocks. Westbound out of town, trying to get out there. That's not looking too bad, just a little jammed up as usual through the whole of a merge. Going to be slow from Hickam Curve past H2 into Waipahu in about a 35-minute ride if you're starting off near Middle Street. Wanalua is going to be looking about the same. Eastbound across town, H1 is about a 25-minute ride from the airport to Punahou, and surface streets still seem to be in decent shape. A little slow getting in and out of Waikiki, though. I'm Devin Hennessy with your traffic.

0: 93 KSSK, Hawaii's feel-good favorites of yesterday and today. Jamie Hyatt doing the Pauhana party, filling in for John Matthews this afternoon. Coming up in a little bit, going to tell you how you can get a hold of those journey tickets, talking about those floor seats, so stick around for that. Right now, let's find out what's going on the streets. KSSK 10-Minute Traffic.
1: Hello there and good afternoon. Everything's still mellowing out windward. A little slow on Kahikili between Kailu'u and Ahuimanu, and southbound into Waimanolo on Kalani on Ole is a little sluggish from Ke'olu Drive past the golf course, but no problems coming up and over the Ko'olau. Everything eastbound on H1's looking normal. Nimitz to Punahou, slow as usual, about 20 minutes to get through that. Westbound looking fine until you get past Hickam Curve. It's going to be about a 30-minute ride to get past H2 from there. And then all the rest of the way out west, you got a little slowing on Farrington heading up to Nanakuli, a little pocket there going past Black Rocks. North Shore is also slow going past Laniakea as usual, southbound from Waimea Bay. Expecting it's a big surf today. I'm Devin Hennessy with your traffic.
2: From the KSSK News Center, I'm Roger Mari. President Trump vows that the U.S. will hit Iran, quote, very hard, unquote, after the regime targeted U.S. troops. While speaking to reporters in the Oval Office today, Trump was asked about Iran's ballistic missile attack on U.S. forces in the Middle East last night. U.S. Central Command said all of the missiles were intercepted. Trump said Iran, quote, knows it's coming, unquote, adding, quote, it's our turn, unquote. A Hilo man is facing multiple drug charges after Hawaii Island police seized nearly 2 pounds of cocaine during a vice investigation. Police arrested 45-year-old Michael Bratt on July 25th at a public park in Hilo following an operation by the Hawaii Police Department's Vice Division. Investigators executed search warrants on Bratt's vehicle. Police say in total, detectives seized about 1.75 pounds of cocaine with an estimated street value of $79,000. Stocks took a beating on Wall Street today. It comes after the Federal Reserve's decision to leave interest rates unchanged, concerns about the Iran war, and a down day for chip stocks. At the closing bell, the Dow Jones Industrial Average lost over 1,100 points. From the KSSK News Center, I'm Roger Mari.
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0: KSSK, Hawaii's feel-good favorites of yesterday and today. Jamie Hyatt in for John Matthews. Just a moment away from the latest from Ella Langley, her song called Be Her. Stick around for that. Right now, KSSK 10-minute traffic. What's happening?
1: Hey, and good afternoon. Still contending with regular stubborn slowing on H1 in both directions, east and west. Eastbound, just from Middle Street to Punahou, and westbound through the Halawa Merge out past H2. Either way, it's about 25, maybe 30 minutes of brake lights at most. No problems up and over the Ko'olau. Out windward's all looking good. Just a little slow in and out of Olomana and southbound on Kalani on Ole heading down into Waimanalo. Up on the North Shore, you might see some big waves at a few brake lights from Waimea Bay down to Laniakea. Mid-Island up down H2, that's all looking good. Heading up the leeward shore, it's a little pocket of slowing heading up north into Nanakuli on Farrington. Right there at Black Rocks. I'm Devin Hennessy with your traffic.

0: SSK, Hawaii's feel-good favorites of yesterday and today. We are doing the Pauhana Party. I'm Jamie Hyatt in for John Matthews this afternoon. Coming up in just a little bit, we're going to play some Journey and tell you how to get those Journey tickets. But first, let's find out what's going on the roads. KSSK 10-Minute Traffic. What's up, Devin?
1: Hey, and good afternoon. Still contending with regular stubborn slowing on H1 in both directions, east and west. Eastbound, just from Middle Street to Punahou, and westbound through the Hualava Merge out past H2. Either way, it's about 25, maybe 30 minutes of brake lights at most. No problems up and over the Ko'olau. Out windward's all looking good. Just a little slow in and out of Olomana and southbound on Kalani on Ole heading down into Waimanalo. Up on the north shore, you might see some big waves at a few brake lights from Waimea Bay down to Laniakea. Mid-Island up down H2, that's all looking good. Heading up the leeward shore, it's a little pocket of slowing heading up north into Nanakuli on Farrington. Right there at Black Rocks. I'm Devin Hennessy with your traffic.

0: on 92.3 KSSK. How's it going? Jamie Hyatt in for John Matthew. Of course, Journey is returning to the Blaisdell Arena for the Final Frontier Tour due to unprecedented demand. A hard thing to say. A third and final show has been added for Saturday, September 5th. Don't miss your final chance to see Journey in Hawaii before the lights go down one last time. Exclusive Hawaii resident presale going on right now through 10 a.m. on Friday. Listen to KSSK in the 7 a.m. hour on Friday morning to win exciting floor seats. Right now, some exciting traffic. KSSK 10-minute traffic.
1: Aloha, good afternoon. We still have some pretty heavy slowing across town on H1 eastbound. There was an earlier crash near Punch Bowl before the Poly. It's backed up all the way to Nimitz right now. Looking at about 25 or 30 minutes to make it past Punahou because there's a little pocket of slowing going past there as well. Service streets also getting a little bit busier. Ala Moana jamming up past downtown and in and out of Waikiki. Up and over the Ko'olau, things are pretty normal. Got a little activity heading townbound going past the Summer Palace, but otherwise still moving okay. No issue out. Windward, just a little heavy slowing heading down into Waimanolo on Kalani on Ole from Ke'olu Drive past the golf course. Westbound out of town, still seeing about a 35-minute ride from Bill Street past H2. I'm Devin Hennessy with your traffic.
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19: 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So convincing, you made it look fun. 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

0: KSSK, Hawaii's feel-good favorites of yesterday and today. The Pauhana Party continues. Jamie Hyatt in for John Matthews. We've got lots of good stuff coming up. In fact, information on how you can win $1,000 tomorrow morning. Right now, though, let's get KSSK 10-minute traffic.
1: Hello there and good afternoon. Out windward, we still have a little slowing heading down into Waimanalo on Kalani on Ole, but it's starting to pick up the pace, maybe 5 or 10 minutes of backup at most. Everywhere else is looking like it's moving pretty well and no problems coming up and over the Ko'olau. Eastbound on H1, still going to be a little jammed up there at the Middle Street Merge and a little crowded going past Punch Bowl, but the earlier crash near Punch Bowl is no longer an issue as far as backing things up as it was before. In and out of Waikiki, a little slow here and there, and going past downtown on Alamoana, going to be a little crowded, but that's it. Around town, things are looking pretty normal. Westbound on H1 in Waipahu, looking okay. Eastbound, that crash earlier that was slowing things down, no longer is. It's only going to be about 35 minutes from Middle Street past H2 westbound. I'm Devin Hennessy with your traffic.

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0: the summer of 69, which I have no recollection of. But anyway, it's 92.3 KSSK. Jamie in for John. And we've got Devin standing by with KSSK 10-minute traffic. What's going on?
1: Hello there and good afternoon. Out windward, we still have a little slowing heading down into Wimanolo and Colonial to Ole, but it's starting to pick up the pace. Maybe 5 or 10 minutes of backup at most. Everywhere else is looking like it's moving pretty well and no problems coming up and over the coal now. Eastbound on H1, still going to be a little jammed up there at the Middle Street Merge and a little crowded going past Punch Bowl, but the earlier crash near Punch Bowl is no longer an issue as far as backing things up as it was before. In and out of Waikiki, a little slow here and there, and going past downtown on Ala Moana, going to be a little crowded, but that's it. Around town, things are looking pretty normal. Westbound on H1 in Waipahu, looking okay. Eastbound, that crash earlier that was slowing things down, no longer is. It's only going to be about 35 minutes from Middle Street past H2 westbound. I'm Devin Hennessy with your traffic.

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0: 92.3 KSSK, Hawaii's feel-good favorites of yesterday and today. I'm Jamie Hyatt, filling in for John Matthews. The $1,000 fill-up continues tomorrow with 9 chances for you to win $1,000. 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Next chance to win, 7 a.m. tomorrow morning with Michael W. Perry and the Posse. Right now, let's find out what's on the roads. It's KSSK 10-Minute Traffic.
1: Hey there, good afternoon. Westbound out of town, looking pretty good till you get to the Hull of Emerge, and then it's a little slow and go past H2. Otherwise, looking great right now. No problems the rest of the way out westbound, and that little stretch of slowing is only going to take you about 20 minutes, maybe. Eastbound across town, also about 20 minutes from Middle Street to Punahou, with the heavy backups not starting till the Like. Surface streets around town looking okay, but busy in spots like going through downtown and getting closer to the Poly. No problems up under the Coal Hour out windward. Everything up on the North Shore and out on the Leeward Shore is looking pretty darn good, too. I'm Devin Hennessy with your traffic.
2: From the KSSK News Center, I'm Roger Mari. President Trump vows that the U.S. will hit Iran, quote, very hard, unquote, after the regime targeted U.S. troops. While speaking to reporters in the Oval Office today, Trump was asked about Iran's ballistic missile attack on U.S. forces in the Middle East last night. U.S. Central Command said all of the missiles were intercepted. Trump said Iran, quote, knows it's coming, unquote, adding, quote, it's our turn, unquote. Todd Blanche's nomination for U.S. Attorney General is facing a major roadblock. Texas Republican Senator John Cornyn said today he will not vote for Blanche until the department provides a written commitment permanently ending a proposed $1.8 billion anti-weaponization fund. Cornyn's vote is key for Blanche. A driver was critically injured after crashing into 2 utility poles in Pupukea. HFD crews responded to the single vehicle crash on Pupukea Road just before 7:40 a.m. Firefighters arrived to find the driver partially ejected and pinned inside and underneath the vehicle. Crews stabilized the vehicle and used hydraulic rescue tools to free the driver. The patient was turned over to Honolulu EMS for treatment. From the KSSK News Center, I'm Roger Mari.
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5: 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With Cuts Like a Knife, it was just like, we used to jam. You know, Jim Valance and I would jam songs together, and I remember we listened back to the tape afterwards, and I said, did that sort of sound like Cuts Like a Knife? Didn't it sound like Cuts Like a Knife? He goes, yeah. And then I play it back, and yeah, so I said, Cuts Like a Knife, that's cool. And then he'd say, what about Cuts Like a Knife, but it feels so right? I said, that's a good idea. So whatever that means. He makes sense of my mumbles.
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Gunn. It's Take My Breath Away on 92.3 KSSK. Hawaii's feel-good favorites of yesterday and today. It's Jamie Hyatt in for John Matthews as we get the evening rolling with a bar song, appropriately.

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0: Daisies from Justin Bieber on 92.3 KSSK, Hawaii's feel-good favorites of yesterday and today. How's it going? I'm Jamie Hyatt. KSSK welcomes Journey's return to the Blaisdell Arena for the Final Frontier Tour. A third and final show has been added for Saturday, September 5th. It's your last chance to see Journey in Hawaii before the lights go down one last time. 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Michael W. Perry and the Posse will be giving away exciting floor seats.
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It's 92.3 KSSK, Hawaii's feel-good favorites of yesterday and today. Want to hear something? Hit the talkback mic while you're listening to us.

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1: 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The month is almost over, that's right, and mortgage and rent are due. Maybe you need some cash. Make sure you're listening tomorrow morning, starting at 7 a.m., the top of every hour, you'll have a chance.

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0: Mars on 92.3 KSSK, Hawaii's feel-good favorites of yesterday and today. We love Bruno around here. Of course, little Bruno was on our Saturday morning show with Perry and Price here on KSSK long time ago, decades ago. And of course, he's hitting it big. And we've got another Saturday morning show coming up for you. Bruno won't be at this one, but it will be live from Limelight Hawaii, Honolulu's premier concert and event venue at Ala Moana. It's happening on August 22nd. Michael W. Perry, Sweetie Picaro, and Auntie Karen will be there. There'll be a breakfast buffet, live entertainment, prizes, and more. 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
1: From the KSSK News Center, I'm Roger Mari. President Trump vows that the U.S. will hit Iran, quote, very hard, unquote, after the regime targeted U.S. troops. While speaking to reporters in the Oval Office today, Trump was asked about Iran's ballistic missile attack on U.S. forces in the Middle East last night. U.S. Central Command said all of the missiles were intercepted. Trump said Iran, quote, knows it's coming, unquote, adding, quote, it's our turn, unquote. A Hilo man is facing multiple drug charges after Hawaii Island police seized nearly 2 pounds of cocaine during a vice investigation. Police arrested 45-year-old Michael Bratt on July 25th at a public park in Hilo following an operation by the Hawaii Police Department's Vice Division. Investigators executed search warrants on Bratt's vehicle. Police say in total, detectives seized about 1.75 pounds of cocaine with an estimated street value of $79,000. Stocks took a beating on Wall Street today. It comes after the Federal Reserve's decision to leave interest rates unchanged, concerns about the Iran war, and a down day for chip stocks. At the closing bell, the Dow Jones Industrial Average lost over 1,100 points. From the KSSK News Center, I'm Roger Mari.
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Olivia Dean, Man I Need. It's 92.3 KSSK. Jamie Hyatt getting ready for a nice Wednesday evening here in paradise. Thank God it's not a manic Monday. Here's the Bangles with my old girlfriend, I wish, on 92.3 KSSK. What's up, Susanna?

0: The Weeknd, Blinding Lights on 92.3 KSSK, Hawaii's feel-good favorites of yesterday and today. Journey returns to the Blaisdell Arena for the Final Frontier Tour, and a third and final show has been added for Saturday, September 5th. It's your final chance to see Journey in Hawaii before the lights go down one last time. They're not touring after this year. Exclusive Hawaii resident presale going on right now through Friday morning at 10 a.m. Make sure you listen Friday morning in the 7 a.m. hour to win some exciting floor seats with Michael W. Perry and the Posse.
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0: Choosing Texas, the song of the summer, in my opinion. It's 92.3 KSSK. Jamie Hyatt hanging out with you tonight. Getting out of here pretty soon. We've got Cassian coming up here at 8 o'clock. Don't forget, tomorrow morning at 7 a.m., your next chance to win $1,000 with the $1,000 fill-up. 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

Hungry Eyes on 92.3 KSSK. Hey, it's Cassian. I'm now jumping on the mic to join you this evening. Hope everybody's driving safe. It is 8:04 p.m. and up next is Ed Sheeran. Don't go away. Some sweepstakes are coming up next.

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0: Thanks, T-Swift. Ugh, that song never gets old. Now that it's just after 8 p.m., it's my job to remind you, is it time to fill up your gas tank? 92.3 KSSK has 9 chances every single week to give you $1,000 to fill up that gas tank. 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

0: 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BTS with Swim. If you liked them on the radio, you're gonna love seeing them live in concert at the iHeartRadio Music Festival. It's coming September 18th and 19th in Las Vegas for two nights on one stage. If you want to see BTS, this is the concert you need to buy tickets to because they are selling out. But you're not just gonna see BTS. No, no. You're gonna see Benson Boone, Goo Goo Dolls, Snoop Dogg, Lainey Wilson. There's a ton of artists that you definitely want to see, but tickets are definitely selling out. So if you want to ensure that you're going to see BTS in concert, go to AXS.com and get them now before they sell out.
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13: On August 4th, 1962, Marilyn Monroe died. 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

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Mariah Carey, always timeless, will never go out of style. But we also play the hits. We also play the best. And that's why up next is Huntrix, Golden.

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0: 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My name's Cassian, and I'm jamming out with you this evening, and I come with good news. Journey is coming back to the Blaisdell Arena for not just one, not just two, but a third and final show on Saturday, September 5th. Don't miss your final chance to see Journey in Hawaii before the lights go down one last time. There are exclusive Hawaii resident presales going on today through the 31st at 10 a.m. So we're coming up to those last couple of days that you can get that presale price. All you have to do to win some exciting floor seats, wow, is listen to KSSK in the 7 a.m. hour. When? On Friday.
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You know, where we suggest really good songs and we ensure that you get home safe and have a good time while you're doing it. I'm having so much fun jamming out with you this evening. My name's Cassian, and coming up next, we've got some sweepstakes, we've got some jams, but first up, Shake You Down.

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0: Island favorite, Bruno Mars, I Just Might. It is 9:46 p.m. My name's Cassian, and are you having a good time? I've got some good news for you. KSSK is presenting Air Supply at the Blue Note Hawaii on August 11th, 12th, 14th, 15th, and 16th. 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
30: I got very cheerful because it reminded me of such a joyous time in my life. And you can imagine just the camaraderie of being with a group of people you loved who made music together and who were in the ascendancy, and they were clicking together so well. This is I call it the finely tuned album, because we'd made two albums as a band with Davy Johnston, and this was our third and fourth. And it was such a wonderful time. I mean, everything just clicked cozy. We were very happy people. There were no arguments. Everybody got on with each other. Our producer was, and Bernie were our fifth and sixth members of the band. It was such a joyous experience to be so young, so successful, and still have the hunger to be even more successful. And this is the album that really launched me. I was very successful up to then, but this one launched me into another level of success.
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0: Olivia Dean could sing any song and I'd be happy on 92.3 KSSK. 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

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Hawaii's feel-good favorites from yesterday and today. 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

0: Ella Langley with Be Her. Every song she's coming out with lately is so good. On 92.3 KSSK, we're doing another Saturday morning show. It's going to be live from the Limelight Hawaii on August 22nd. If you are at the Mother's Day Limelight show, you know that this one's going to be fun. The whole gang is going to be there. Michael W. Perry, Sweetie Picaro, Auntie Karen, everyone's going to be there. And you will also be there to enjoy a delectable breakfast buffet from Chef Jim Gillespie, plus live entertainment, prizes, and more. You don't want to miss this. 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I will see you there.
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0: Bruno Mars, I would marry you. I think he's so cute. 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

0: I Knew It, I Knew You with T-Swift on 92.3 KSSK. My name's Cassian, and I have had so much fun jamming out with you this evening. We have about 10 minutes until midnight, so one final message before I go. KSSK is welcoming Journey back to the Blaisdell Arena for their final Frontier Tour. Due to unprecedented demand, a third and final show has been added on Saturday, September 5th. So don't miss your chance to see Journey in Hawaii before the lights go down one last time. There is an exclusive Hawaii resident presale going on right now through July 31st. So you have about a day and a half to get those tickets before they're gone at 10 a.m. on July 31st. If you want to win exciting floor seats, though, we're going to hook you up. 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God bless and good night, everyone.
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1: KSSK Radio, it's Jim and the Geek here on your Thursday. And adios, Fausto. But hey, if you see the trade winds, can you send them back our way?

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1: KSSK Radio, it is Thursday, July 30th. Jimmy the Geek alongside Mandy Suganuma getting ready to go.
2: July what? 30th. Wow.
1: Right.
2: Okay.
1: So we have today,
2: mm-hmm.
1: and we have tomorrow.
2: That's it.
1: July's done.
2: Okay.
1: We move on to August. Now, before we get to Mandy and her news, let's talk some birthdays. There are a ton of celebrity birthdays today.
2: Okay.
1: We'll start with the older crowd, the 75 and older crowd, if you will. This guy is 85 today. He's had hit songs like Diana, Lonely Boy, Put Your Head on My Shoulder, and the ever-popular You're Having My Baby.
2: I'm going to say Paul Anka.
1: That's the one.
2: Put Your Head on My Shoulder was the one for me.
1: Not You're Having My Baby?
2: No.
1: What a Lovely Way to... That was a weird song.
2: You know how I know that song?
1: Weird song.
2: Look Who's Talking.
1: That's right.
2: Because the boyfriend sings it to Allie... What's not Allie Shady. What's her name? I can't think
1: Kirsten
2: of it.
1: Kirsten Alley.
2: Yeah, Kirsten.
1: Yeah.
2: Kirsten.
1: Right?
2: Kirsten.
1: Kirsten Alley.
2: Kirsten Alley. Yes. And that's how I know that song. Not from Paul.
1: It's a weird song. And this guy, man, I think this will be easy to figure out. I mean, he's an actor... He's a retired bodybuilder, former politician. He was in Conan, Terminator, Predator.
2: Yeah.
1: Kindergarten Cop.
2: Arnold.
1: We'll throw that in the mix.
2: Yes.
1: The Governator.
2: He was pretty much the biggest star
1: right.
2: in the 80s and 90s.
1: It's huge, yeah.
2: Yes.
1: He's 79 years old today.
2: Wow.
1: Last year of his 70s. So happy birthday to Paul, to Arnold, and to you if July 30th is your birthday. Right now, here's Mandy with your news.
2: Thank you, Jimmy. Iran has been hit with another wave of U.S. strikes. In a post on X, U.S. Central Command said the strikes hit dozens of targets in response to Tuesday night's attacks by Iran on American forces in the Middle East. Now, China is reportedly sending some 400 handheld missile launchers to Iran. Reuters says Iran purchased hundreds of shoulder-fired air defense systems along with missiles for about $70 million. Finally, a program to get military veterans behind the wheels of commercial trucks will be unveiled by President Trump. The plan comes as the administration pledges to crack down on illegal immigrants on the nation's highways. KSSK News Time, it's 5:13. Let's find out what it looks like on Wall Street this morning.
1: Well, we were down a lot yesterday, and we're starting off today in the green, so that's a good thing. We're up 104 points to start the morning at 51,698. Mandy, what's happening around here?
2: Well, Jimmy, East Oahu's city council race remains uncertain after Chair Tommy Waters was deemed ineligible for a third consecutive term. Election officials say they are reviewing how the decision would affect ballots already cast, but so far have not announced a plan ahead of the August 8th primary. Former Tropical Storm Fausto has weakened into a post-tropical remnant low. Forecasters say the system is producing minimal impacts. However, swells generated by Fausto are still creating hazardous surf and rip currents along some exposed shorelines. Finally, an equipment-related power failure has displaced about 100 businesses at Topa Financial Center. A chiller leak damaged the electrical system serving both 20-story towers July 23rd. The property owner expects to restore power to the Eva Tower in about 2 weeks and the Diamond Head Tower in about a month. KSSK News Time, it's 5:14.
1: A month?
2: Yes.
1: Wow.
2: They're being offered temporary offices at the Davies building.
1: Oh yeah.
2: But can you imagine what a nightmare this is for all of the businesses that are you know that's their base?
1: I can't imagine.
2: That's okay. A lot of hassle.
1: All right, let's talk weather today, because it's not as much of a hassle as we thought it was gonna be.
2: Okay.
1: In fact,
2: yesterday,
1: remember, like, even as late as Monday, we're like, oh, watch out, Wednesday, you know, heavy rain. Yesterday was awesome.
2: I found it warm.
1: Well, warm, but
2: not storming.
1: Yeah, no stormy at all. I went out and did some yard work, and yeah, it was warm.
2: Yes.
1: But man, a lot better than we were expecting. So we'll take that. And today,
2: yes,
1: hopefully we start seeing the winds come back. Maybe tonight we'll start seeing more of the winds come back. They'll be more easterly, which means we could get some fog even.
2: Oh. Yeah. Yeah, especially with all that Kilauea just pushed out.
1: Yeah. So, but at least some winds would be helpful, because the no winds yesterday,
2: yes.
1: Brutal.
2: But it was sunshiny.
1: Very sunshiny. Lenny. And we will get sunshine today as well. High will be 86. It is currently 77, but yeah, that relative humidity, 85% right now. Hey, enjoy your Thursday.
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0: Legendary rock band Journey returns to Hawaii one last time on the Final Frontier Tour. 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
4: Mostly sunny skies and scattered showers today with a high of 86. East winds, 10 to 15, gusts up to 22. Tonight, partly cloudy, steady winds, and a low of 78.
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7: KSSK Radio, no Michael W. Perry. It's Jimmy the Geek alongside Mandy Suganuma for your Aloha Thursday, July 30th.
8: Okay.
7: The final Thursday of July. We always love the finals, right?
8: Yes.
7: It's the last Thursday of July. All right, yeah. Whatever. Because Saturday is August already.
8: It's crazy. Mm-hmm. And school starts again on Monday.
7: Oh, that's right.
8: Uh-huh.
7: August 3rd.
8: Uh-huh.
7: Look out.
8: Look at that.
7: Sorry, kids.
8: Mm-hmm.
7: All right, before we get to the news, how about a couple of birthdays? I told you there's a ton of celebrity birthdays today. Another pair here from the 65 to 70-year-old age range.
8: Okay.
7: That's how specifically we can break these down with so many today. The first one... the biggest thing she's got that we all know is she's running up that hill, right?
8: Oh, Kate.
7: Right.
8: Bush.
7: Huge in the 80s.
8: Yes.
7: In certain circles, right? But that one song, thanks to Stranger Things, has been her benchmark, and Kate Bush is 68 years old today.
8: Okay.
7: This guy's been in a ton of stuff. Boys in the Hood, Apocalypse Now. The sitcom Blackish, but probably best known as Morpheus in The Matrix.
8: Oh, he also played Ike Turner.
7: That's right.
8: Lawrence Fishburne.
7: Yes.
8: Mm-hmm.
7: Yeah, even been in, CSI?
8: Yes. He's in the John Wick films, too.
7: Oh, that's right. He's in John.
8: So that's another him and Keanu collab.
7: Wow.
8: Yes.
7: He's 65 today. He's Medicare age.
8: Wow.
7: Happy birthday,
8: Fantastic
7: Lawrence.
8: Actor.
7: And Kate. And you, if July 30th is your birthday. Right now, here's Mandy with your news.
8: Thank you, Jimmy. Iran has been hit with another wave of U.S. strikes. In a post on X, U.S. Central Command said the strikes hit dozens of targets in response to Tuesday night's attacks by Iran on American forces in the Middle East. CENTCOM said all Iranian missiles launched during those attacks were successfully intercepted. China is reportedly sending some 400 handheld missile launchers to Iran. Reuters says Iran purchased hundreds of shoulder-fired air defense systems, along with missiles, for about $70 million, and is expected to receive the first shipment within weeks. A program to get military veterans behind the wheels of commercial trucks will be unveiled today by President Trump. The plan comes as the administration pledges to crack down on illegal immigrants and people who can't speak English driving big rigs on the nation's highways. The latest GDP report shows the economy slowed more than expected last month due to the war in Iran. It found the economy grew at a yearly rate of 1.5% during the three-month period that ended in June. The father of the Appalachian High School shooter in Georgia is facing sentencing. Colin Gray was convicted of second-degree murder and several other charges earlier this year. He gave Colt Gray the gun that ended up being used to kill two students and two teachers at the Barrow County School. He faces up to 180 years. Finally, a hiker is doing fine after impaling himself on a pole and walking 10 miles to safety in Montana. David Cifaldi and two of his friends were hiking when he fell after slipping on a rock and was impaled by one of his trekking poles. He and the friends then walked down the mountain in an effort to avoid the cost of calling a helicopter to lift him to safety. KSSK News Time, it's 5:34. Let's check out what's happening on the markets.
7: And the market is up to start the morning. It's up 148 points, 51,742. I have been watching one other thing. The yen is coming down. Should have bought it. It was up around 164 for the last couple of weeks. Never pulled the trigger, and I saw this morning it's already down to like 159.
8: Oh, yeah, so that's...
7: Come on! Why didn't I pull the trigger? All right. What's happening around here, Mandy?
8: Well, Jimmy, East Oahu's city council race remains uncertain after Chair Tommy Waters was deemed ineligible for a third consecutive term. As of yesterday, Waters has not filed his promised appeal. Election officials say they are reviewing how the decision would affect ballots already cast, but have not announced a plan ahead of the August 8th primary. Former tropical storm Fausto has weakened into a post-tropical remnant low. Forecasters say the system is producing minimal impacts, with the strongest winds and heaviest rain remaining well north of the islands. However, swells generated by Fausto are still creating hazardous surf and rip currents along some exposed shorelines. An equipment-related power failure has displaced about 100 businesses at Topa Financial Center. A chiller leak damaged the electrical system serving both 20-story towers July 23rd. Property owner Avalon Group expects to restore power to the Eva Tower in about 2 weeks and the Diamond Head Tower in about a month. Tenants are being offered free temporary offices at the neighboring Davies Pacific Center. A driver has been hospitalized after crashing into two telephone poles yesterday. First responders arrived to the scene on Pupukea Road around 7:45 a.m., where they discovered the driver had been partially ejected from the vehicle. He was extricated by the Honolulu Fire Department and taken to a hospital in critical condition. Finally, after episode 52, Kilauea has entered a new inflationary phase. After producing lava heights of 500 feet, scientists estimate the most recent eruption released about 6.1 million cubic yards of lava. The observatory says the abrupt return to inflation indicates another lava fountaining episode is soon likely. KSSK News Time, it's 5:37.
7: All right, and some entertainment news for you. Did you watch that Netflix Michael Jackson thing, The Verdict?
8: I haven't. Okay. Not yet. No.
7: Well, the good news is you can, but apparently there were some reports that Netflix almost canceled it. And now Netflix is saying, that's not true. Quit lying, y'all.
8: Mm.
7: The reports, it's an anonymous source, had stated that Netflix was worried about a lawsuit maybe from the estate of Michael Jackson. Not anything to do with, how the fans would feel.
8: Sure.
7: It was about the estate suing them. But Netflix is saying, no. Everything was fine. Obviously, it released, back on June 3rd, I think?
8: Yeah. So we know the movie, the film,
7: right.
8: The biopic had to cut, right?
7: Yes.
8: Like the third act because of their agreement with the estate.
7: Right.
8: But that was like a sanctioned biopic.
7: Yes.
8: Whereas I don't think documentaries are subject to the same rules.
7: No.
8: We already had Leaving Neverland, which was
7: right.
8: A rough, really hard watch. I think that's why I haven't watched The Verdict yet. Because watching Leaving Neverland was a lot.
7: So you're worried about this one?
8: Yeah, it's not worried. It's a conflict in my soul.
7: Yes.
8: With how much I adored him.
7: Right.
8: As a child, as we all did.
7: Right.
8: And then not wanting to believe, and then seeing that, and then hearing some analyses after
7: right.
8: of maybe there's some truth. It was a lot.
7: Yeah.
8: So, yes, I didn't watch The Verdict yet. Despite it being a true crime documentary.
7: I know.
8: Which is
7: that's right up your alley.
8: Mm-hmm.
7: This show has been around for a while, and it looks like it will be renewed for a 25th season. A little show called American Idol.
8: Oh, wow, 25 years.
7: I know, right? Or 25 seasons.
8: Seasons, sure.
7: Among the different networks, right?
8: Yes.
7: Because it was originally on Fox, now it's on ABC.
8: I watched Season 1, Episode 1.
7: Yeah, we did too.
8: Mm-hmm.
7: In fact, Tracy still talks about remembering seeing the promo trailer for it before the show came out and just kind of going, what is this?
8: And seeing somebody, honestly, Simon,
7: yeah,
8: telling others to their face, that was terrible.
7: Right.
8: That was the first time I had ever seen somebody be so honest in such a public forum.
7: Well, remember the early days, too. There was the formula in the audition rounds that mm-hmm. they would show where they had to have the terrible people.
8: Sure.
7: It was formulaic. We've got to put somebody in there,
8: who really believes.
7: The William Hungs.
8: Yes.
7: Right?
8: And really believes that they've got something. And
7: right.
8: It's a no for me, dog.
7: It's a little pitchy, dog.
8: Uh-huh.
7: The live virtual auditions will start August 25th for the upcoming 25th season. And then they'll do face-to-face things, and eventually get to the auditions. Idol Across America, they'll be doing those things as well. So, that'll be happening, and then they'll premiere it next year on ABC and Disney Plus and Hulu and all that stuff.
8: Okay. But
7: what we don't know, I've seen some reports, we don't know yet if all of the judges are coming back. They've had a pretty good crew here going on for the last several years with Luke Bryan, Carrie Underwood, and Lionel Richie.
8: Yes. Oh, that's right, because Katy left. Katy Perry
7: right.
8: was before Carrie. Okay.
7: I like Carrie.
8: I like Lionel, too.
7: Yeah.
8: I mean, actually, Luke's great. Lionel, he just has so much experience and
7: right.
8: knowledge and wisdom.
7: Yeah.
8: And Carrie has been through it, personal experience.
7: Right, yeah,
8: so
7: exactly.
8: I think that adds a lot of credibility.
7: We'll see.
8: I also, speaking of idols, I love Kelly coming back to The Voice. Kelly Clarkson.
7: Oh, yeah.
8: I loved her
7: right.
8: as a coach, as someone who has also been through it. So
7: there's somebody who should be on American Idol as a
8: judge,
7: right?
8: If it's not Carrie, Kelly is a outstanding
7: option.
8: Maybe
7: we can get Justin Guarini.
8: Oh. As long as we don't get a sequel from Justin to Kelly.
7: Yes.
8: Yes.
7: Never see that again.
8: That
7: Although,
8: was rough.
7: You know what he's great as?
8: Huh.
7: He is Little Sweet on the Dr. Pepper commercials. You know that kind of Prince knockoff? It's Little Sweet. It's a sweet one.
8: I don't think I've seen that commercial.
7: You've never seen it?
8: I don't think so.
7: They've had them for years.
8: I don't watch a lot of...
7: Okay.
8: I watch a lot of streaming. And then I pay extra to not have commercials.
7: Well, Google Lil Sweet Dr. Pepper because it's hilarious. And it took me a couple of years to figure out that's him.
8: I don't know that. But I do know that he is pretty good-natured. about the whole from Justin and Kelly thing, about coming in second, about all of that. I've seen later interviews, and high five, Justin.
7: Right. Mm-hmm. I mean, come on. You finished second out of all the people that tried
8: to. Of the year one.
7: You're fine.
8: Yes.
7: You're fine. Our weather today, fine. You know, we could get a little more winds back. Unfortunately, that's the one thing Fausto did. Didn't really do a whole lot else. We were all worried about all the rain. Yesterday was super sunny. But the lack of trade winds yesterday was rough.
8: Noticeable.
7: Yes.
8: Yes.
7: So we could get that back. They're saying today east winds 5 to 15 maybe. Unfortunately, the east thing too means we could get a little fog coming in with that. We'll see. But maybe by tonight and into tomorrow, we'll get the winds back up near like maybe 20 or something like that.
8: Which please.
7: Please.
8: And thank you.
7: 86 for the high, 77 right now with 85% humidity on your Thursday.
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7: 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That's where Devin Hennessy is, and he's got your KSSK 10-minute traffic.
10: Hello there, and good morning. There's very little to tell you about out there. Right now, H1's running great in both directions, to and through town. No problems through Mid-Island or up and down H2. No issues up and over the Coatlow or out Windward. Right now, up on the North Shore and out on the Leeward Shore, everything seems to be moving pretty much full speed. That's a little busy on H1 eastbound through Waipahu, though. It's not backed up, no delays, but we are seeing a little bit of extra flow. And northbound on Fort Weaver, approaching H1, there was either a stall or a crash earlier that got tucked out over and out of the way, and it's no longer causing any major slowing. I'm Devin Hennessy with your traffic.
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0: Kansas K Radio, Jimmy the Geek here at 5:49 with your financial news and a new survey saying over half of all U.S. workers cannot cover a $500 emergency expense from their savings. The new poll conducted by emergency savings accounts provider SecureSave showed that 55% of U.S. employees do not have enough savings to cover an unexpected $500 expense, and that over 40% have had to skip medical care, meals, and car repairs in the past 6 months because of financial strain. The survey further found that over 25% had no emergency savings at all. A prominent gas industry expert warns gas prices are about to make a substantial jump. Oh, well, great. I just filled up the other day and I noticed, it's gone down a little bit. Well, this week, the head of petroleum analysis at Gas Buddy. Who? Guy's name is Patrick DeHaan. He said in about a week, Americans are, quote, going to see new all-time records set for highest August gas prices ever, even compared to 2022, end quote. Gas prices in the U.S. are up by over 30% since the start of the war with Iran. And XAI, this is Elon Musk's thing, they are challenging a new Minnesota law targeting AI nudification technology. The lawsuit filed this week argues the measure violates the First Amendment by placing overly broad restrictions on free speech. Supporters say the law is intended to protect people from non-consensual sexualized images created with artificial intelligence. The law targets apps and websites that generate those images and is scheduled to take effect August 1st unless a judge blocks it. And what are the benchmarks doing today? Gold is up again, 41.58 this morning. The yen, unfortunately, that's come down. And I say unfortunately because I didn't buy any. I was sitting there watching it like 163, almost 164. We should buy some. And we didn't. And now it's down to 159.4. All right. Lost a few yen in that exchange. Oil is at $84.35 a barrel. That's down a little bit. Earlier in the week, it was up around almost 90 again. 10-year bond at 4.66. Bitcoin, 64,708. And the Dow is cranking up again this morning. We lost quite a bit yesterday, trying to make up for that today. We're up 309 points right now at 51,903. We'll get you your next fix at 6. And we got Mike Evans on deck right here on KSSK. Stay tuned.
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0: 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I told you Mike Evans is on deck, so let's check in with the man with the plan. What's up, Mike Evans?
10: Hey, how's it? One more day for Aloha Friday. Yeah. Can't wait. Hollywood love affairs, relationships, marriages, and yes, even families often have sad, heartbreaking, and very disappointing endings in Hollywood. We know all about the horrible marriage between Brad Pitt and Angelina Jolie and how Angelina did everything to turn the kids against Brad Pitt, leading to three of their six kids actually officially, legally removing Brad Pitt's name, the name Pitt, from their legal name. And now we know that 20-year-old Suri Cruz has gone to court and had the name Cruz officially removed from her legal name. She is now known as Suri Noel. Tom Cruise made no secret that unless he got basically the majority custody of Suri after she was born and that she be raised 100% Scientologist, that he wanted very little or nothing to do with her. Her mom, Katie Holmes, flat refused. It was a quiet court battle. Tom basically just stopped seeing Suri her whole life. He may be a good actor, but what a horrible father, Tom Cruise. Look, I'm just a Hollywood guy. I cover the toy department of human affairs. I mean, nothing I report is really important. However, some media friends of mine who work politics and serious issues believe that Dr. Fauci, taking the Fifth Amendment 111 times yesterday, despite having a pardon from prosecution, some of my friends that cover important issues believe he may have contributed to many COVID deaths by withholding information that he knew back then. And now while being asked about it, he won't talk about it. Eminem news. I love that Eminem is auctioning off 100 pair of his shoes, all autographed, and every pair are very expensive, including a bunch of rare Air Jordan shoes. All the money will go to the Marshall Mathers Foundation, which is a great charity organization dedicated to provide assistance to disadvantaged and at-risk youths in the Detroit area where Eminem grew up most of his life. If interested, like a pair of those shoes, you can go online. Go to Marshall Mathers Foundation. Marshall Mathers Foundation. Hey, sports shorts, have you seen the Tony Romo DUI arrest video? When he was arrested on the freeway, DUI, it is shocking. I mean, Tony is very polite and nice, but very confused and completely out of it. It's on TMZ. Check it out. Good job, TMZ. And more sports stuff. With the first preseason NFL game televised 1 week from today. Yeah, a week from today. I noticed that the Dallas Cowboys have released tickets for some home games that are not held by season ticket holders. Are you ready? Check this out. Two tickets on the second level, about 40 rows up, on the 30-yard line for the Cowboy-Washington game. You want to buy those? On the 30-yard line costs $850 each. So $1,700 for the two tickets to see two horrible teams play. I'm glad there's so many games on television. I'll tell you that for sure. Hey, have a fabulous day. We'll do it again tomorrow. Aloha Friday. Mike Evans. Aloha hui ho. See ya.
2: Okay. We've all been there. 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
4: 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Mm-hmm. 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
13: Hello there, and good morning. Nothing to worry about as far as incidents, accidents, crashes, or otherwise heading toward town. All the main lines seem to be running pretty clean, H1, 2, and 3. Checking in with thumbs up, and no problems up and over the coal out on the Leake Leake or the Poly either. In town and around, service streets are all doing just fine. Not seeing any major road work or other issues that could cause any major diversions. Fort Weaver's going to be a little bit busy back and forth from H1, mostly 4th. Right now, out on the leeward shore, coming up and down Farrington, everything's looking great. No problems up on the north shore or through Mid-Island. Just a little busy going past the barracks. I'm Devin Hennessy with your traffic.
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0: It is KSSK Radio. Happy Thursday, July 30th. What? Huh? Saturday, August begins, and off we go. Before we get to Mandy Suganuma and her news, you got Jimmy the Geek here with a couple of birthdays. Because I told you, the celebrity world is filled with birthdays today.
17: Okay.
0: Something about July 30th. If you were born on this date, there's a good chance you become famous. And we'll start with, we got two actresses here in their early 60s. One of them, she was on Mad About You, and

0: Dr. Anthony Fauci in contempt of Congress after Fauci refused to answer questions during a Senate hearing yesterday. Fauci invoked the Fifth Amendment more than 100 times, saying it was to avoid Republicans possibly using his testimony to prosecute him for perjury. Todd Blanche's nomination for U.S. Attorney General is on hold as Republican Senator John Cornyn withholds his support. Blanche's nomination will not be advanced today after Cornyn said he won't vote yes until the Justice Department provides a written commitment permanently ending a proposed $1.8 billion anti-weaponization fund. Thousands of firefighters are in Oregon battling the four largest wildfires in the U.S. The Oregon State Fire Marshal says over 11,000 firefighters are currently trying to contain 30 large fires across the state. Hazardous air quality from wildfire smoke has been reported in the area. Cyclosporiasis, the parasitic infection linked to explosive diarrhea, has been seen in 45 states. There have been 6,700 lab-confirmed cases so far, with the CDC saying it's investigating more than 11,000 others. Waymo, this is your favorite, Jimmy, is using some freeways again. The robo-taxi company pulled vehicles off freeways 2 months ago when the cars had trouble navigating construction zones. Now Waymo tells TechCrunch that the autonomous vehicles will start popping up on freeways again in Phoenix, San Francisco, and Los Angeles. Finally, Robert F. Kennedy Jr. is stepping into the kitchen. The Health and Human Services Secretary has a new cooking show out today aimed at teaching Americans how to cook with his agency's new dietary guidelines. Kennedy said it's about showing people they can make affordable meals at home for less than the cost of fast food. KSSK News time, it's 6:04. Let's find out the latest on Wall Street.
1: Yeah, but is he going to teach us how to make nacho fries? Those things are delicious.
0: And so far, I have not heard that anybody got cyclosporiasis from it.
1: Not from the nacho fries. Those are fine. And so is the Dow Jones today. After a pretty big drop yesterday, we're trying to make it up today. And we're starting off the morning up 369 points right now at 51,963. Mandy, what's going on around here?
0: Well, Jimmy, a La'ie woman was sentenced yesterday in the death of her 11-year-old adopted daughter. Sina Peely will serve 10 years for assault and pay $1,000 in restitution after Azalea Peely IU was found unconscious and beaten from head to toe in 2023. The girl was forced to run outside while also sick with COVID, the flu, and pneumonia. Peely's five other adopted children were taken by the state. According to the latest forecast from the Hawaii Department of Labor, the state's job growth is expected to build over the next several years. Through 2034, employment is expected to increase 4.1%, faster than the national growth rate of 3.1%. Experts predict over 80,000 new job openings per year. Southwest Airlines is launching nonstop flights between Las Vegas and Hilo. The route will begin August 6 and operate Mondays, Thursdays, and Fridays, providing access to more than 75 destinations through Las Vegas. The airline is also planning assigned seating, power outlets, and expanded overhead bin space on aircraft serving Hawaii. A fire at a downtown building Friday night has been deemed accidental. HFD extinguished the fire on Kekaulike Street July 24th. Investigators determined the fire originated from an electric scooter in a first-floor warehouse. The scooter's lithium-ion batteries experienced thermal runaway, which sparked the fire and spread. Damages were estimated at $125,000. Finally, a combined $1.8 million is being awarded to eight organizations in Hawaii to help reduce wildfire risks. Officials say the program is designed to reduce hazardous fuels, improve emergency access, strengthen preparedness, and support wildfire mitigation efforts across Hawaii. More information can be found on the DLNR website. KSSK News time. It's 6:07.
1: All right, and just when RFK Jr. thought that he could get us to stop eating fast food with his great cooking show.
0: Uh-huh.
1: DoorDash unveils their new drone delivery program. Here we go. Like it wasn't, easy enough already to just, have somebody drive it to you. Now you can have a drone just, and I don't know how much faster that makes it. But they say, hey, look, we're going to build our own drone aircraft. We'll have our own infrastructure set up and all of this stuff.

0: stuff. So doesn't say when it'll be fully deployed across the country, but they're getting it underway to compete with, you know, Amazon's Prime Air, Wing, which is owned by Alphabet, Zipline. I haven't heard of Zipline.
1: You know what's great is that they can deliver your burger and fries and then the defibrillator after.
0: Right?
1: Because we know that that's being tested out as well. So there you go.
0: I'm amazed. And here I am. I'm going to sound like the grumpy old man.
1: Uh-huh.
0: But I see like my kids, they'll DoorDash something as small as like French fries and a Coke.
1: Yeah.
0: I'm like, what?
1: And it's...
0: What?
1: You get a higher price than it would if you, whatever restaurant it is.
0: Right.
1: You have, this is the fee
0: Fees.
1: For the delivery.
0: Right.
1: And then you got to tip the person because the front door service, right? The convenience.
0: Yeah.
1: And then there's always like the other fees tacked on there and you're never quite sure.
0: Yeah.
1: You can pay double or more for these.
0: Yikes.
1: And I think that they just grew up in an era where it was always available.
0: And I think they grew up in an era where mom and dad helped pay for a lot of stuff.
1: Absolutely. Absolutely.
0: Wait till you're on your own. All right. Rant ended. But interesting that DoorDash would jump into that as well. So
1: you got to compete or else you get left behind.
0: Now, this one, you will not be able to DoorDash this. You have to go down yourself and get it. I'm talking about Mandy's Munchies at the Pearl City Shopping Center.
1: We are not in 2026 when it comes to food service.
0: You can't get your mango cheesecakes.
1: Yes.
0: DoorDash.
1: You gotta show up and grab them. Grab them while they're hot.
0: That's right. You're going to be there this Sunday from 10 to 2:30. Now, here's the twist on this one.
1: Uh-huh.
0: It's National Mochi Day.
1: Yes.
0: So, a lot of mochi stuff going on over there, including, for the first time ever, Mandy jumping into the mochi world.
1: I was... today years old. Well, last week years old. I never worked with mochiko flour before, except to make mochiko chicken. So I never used it for baking.
0: You've never made like butter mochi before?
1: No, I had family members who would.
0: Oh, okay.
1: So it'd be like my
0: mom. I love making butter mochi.
1: My mom always made butter mochi, so I did grow up having it in the house. I just never made it. And my sister, you know, like she makes chichidango. I've never made it, so it's a first for me.
0: I make butter mochi with the coconut on top.
1: Yeah. Mm. Ooh, nice.
0: I love that stuff.
1: Yeah. So. First time for me.
0: So what are you going to do as far as the mochi stuff goes?
1: Well, we're going to do chichidango, a couple of flavors.
0: Mm-hmm.
1: One of them, so it's like orange flavored, but I swear it tastes like tamoy ame.
0: Oh,
1: you know that rice paper candy we all grew up with where you could eat the paper and that was so fun? So that's what that one tastes like. And then we're going to do banana too.
0: Ooh.
1: This is a little different, right? Just a little different. And then I tested out the mochi brownie last week, and I really like how that one came out.
0: I like sample.
1: Oh, brah. I will have sample.
0: S-A-M-P-O.
1: Yes.
0: Sample.
1: Definitely with an O. I'm excited about that.
0: And then, if you haven't tried the BTS, the Oreo
1: cookies
0: and cream cupcakes, and the cereal bites were really good.
1: Yes,
0: we
1: liked
0: the cereal bites.
1: Very nice.
0: Those were very dangerous.
1: Uh-huh.
0: For people who are trying to not snack as much anymore.
1: Uh-huh.
0: Just saying. But anyway, this is the 808 Craft and Gift Fairs Pearl City Shopping Center this Sunday, 10 a.m. to 2:30 p.m. Now, you will be in a different area, right?
1: Yes, I'm going to be upstairs. Normally, I'm downstairs by Grand Chinese Restaurant, but most of the mochi action is happening upstairs. So I'll be up there with I think we're up to like 60 vendors.
0: Wow.
1: Yeah, so it's going to be for all things mochi.
0: And that is the first time I've heard the phrase mochi action.
1: Yeah.
0: Well, good luck to you and all your mochi stuff. Again, I'm available for taste testing.
1: Absolutely.
0: And whatever you need.
1: I made the test batch, and then I did the whole thing with my family last weekend, so I didn't have time to bring it in to give you the sample. Sorry.
0: All right. Well, the good news for you, too, is the weather looks really good this weekend.
1: Yes.
0: We were sitting there a few days ago thinking, oh, boy, Fausto and rain. It didn't show up. Yesterday, aside from being hot, was a beautiful sunny day.
1: Yes. It was really warm.
0: It was
1: but
0: really
1: I'm glad
0: warm.
1: It wasn't stormy.
0: It was really warm.
1: The winds, they were just not there.
0: I did like 20 minutes of weed whacking in the front yard, and I was dripping, dripping.
1: You're like, okay, I'm done with this.
0: Yeah, okay, let's go inside. Uh-huh. Turn on the AC.
1: There you go.
0: More of that probably today. I mean, it's going to be sunny. The breezes are light. They'll start to crank up maybe tonight, and so hopefully we can get trade winds back by the weekend. But yeah, the light winds, whew, that was brutal. 86 for the high today. It's already 78 with 85% humidity. We've got sports on deck right here at KSSK. Stay tuned.
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8: Hello there and good morning. If you're trying to pick a destination for your morning drive, town would be a great one because right now there's really nothing backing you up or slowing you down on the way there. H1 eastbound through Waipahu and Pearl City, it's a little bit active, sure, but I'm not seeing any delays. A lot of folks on the road making their way into and through Waimalu, and the rest of the way toward town from there is full speed. Up and over the Cole Hour, looking good too. No issues out windward or up on the north shore through Mid-Island. We were seeing a little bit of activity there going past Schofield a minute ago. It's looking a lot better now. And out leeward, up and down Farrington, no problems to tell you about. I'm Devin Hennessy with your traffic.
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0: KSSK Radio, it's Jimmy in for Moose with your sports, and we'll start with the breaking news this morning. Now, we just had the World Cup and all the excitement that went along with that. Well, now we're getting word that UEFA, which is the Union of European Football Association, so all the European countries, are planning to boycott all FIFA competitions, including the World Cup, when it comes around, men's and women's. And this has to do with the fact that the guy who runs FIFA, what's his name, Gianni Infantino, plans to raise $20 billion of outside investment with a share sell-off to a private equity group. And the European people, not happy about that. That means countries like Germany, France, England, and the people that just won the World Cup, Spain, would not play in any FIFA competitions, including the next World Cup. So we'll see how they handle that. To the football world, we talked about the Atlanta Falcons yesterday having to deal with Tua Tagovailoa's injury as well as Michael Penix Jr.'s injury. Now they've got a holdout in the running back position, Bijan Robinson. Same. And it looks like the Lions running back, Jahmyr Gibbs, doing the same thing. This happens all the time during this time of the year, you know, when the camps get started, as the players are like, I want more money. And we'll see how that happens. Speaking of football, open training camp. And Timmy Chang was there yesterday. They had some drills. The only concern was Pofele Ashlock. You know, he's our top receiver and the only returning starting receiver. He's got a knee injury, did not participate in any of the stuff yesterday, but hey, training camp runs through August 22nd, and of course, Hawaii will open against Stanford on August 29th. Looking forward to that. All right, to the baseball diamond. Oh, man. The team that we were following, the Little League Intermediate 5070 team from Central East Maui that was making that run through their regionals there, trying to get to their World Series. They're up in Nogales, Arizona. They lost yesterday in the semifinals 4-3 to that team from Northern California. So Northern California and Southern California will play for that championship. That's unfortunate, but a great run from those Central East Maui kids. And again, they're like 13 years old. We'll be seeing quite a few of them at the high school level in the next few years. Looking forward to that. Here's another team, though, that actually they're going to be heading off to their World Series. We talked about the Little League softball senior team, Honolulu Little League, that'll be heading up to Delaware. And on Tuesday, we found out that the Little League senior baseball team, they're from Pearl City. They won 2-1 on Tuesday over the team from Oakland, California to win that West Regional. And now they will head off to their World Series, which gets underway, by the way, Saturday in Easley, South Carolina. And the senior league, that's, you know, like 17U, so there's some high school kids, some familiar names. We'll talk about them more as we get closer to that. But excited for all our local kids that are doing big things up there. And, you know, any teams that you know of that are doing things, I know there's some Pony League teams, there's some Cal Ripken, Babe Ruth teams, but we'll try to keep up on all of this stuff and let you know what's going on. And, oh, by the way, a week from tomorrow, the very first high school football game of the season will be on TV. Looking forward to that. It's a great time of the year right now. I love it. All this brought to you by our good friends over at Aloha Kia, where there are great cars with great warranties and two locations for you here on Oahu to check them out, Waipahu and over by the airport. You can see all the inventory online right now at AlohaKia.com. Right now, we're going to go to the surf and check in with our buddy GQ. How we doing?
11: Smaller waves today. Good Thursday morning, Jimmy. Yep, the North Shore is flat to one, occasional two at Laniakea. A little bit of a north swell, but most spots are flat. We're looking at Makaha, occasionally 2 feet from the south. Southern Shores are 1-2, occasional three, and same for Diamond Head and Sandy's. Everywhere is smooth. We've got calm, easterly winds. They're going to fill in 10 to 20 later. Makapu'u way down, 1-3 feet now, back to average. Small craft advisory is Maui, the big island. They have north winds, 15 to 30. Trades are going to ramp up tomorrow. Minor surf through the end of the month. Low tides at 10.1. High tides at 5 at 2 feet. Sun will set 7:11, rise Friday at 6:04. Lifeguard Kalani Vieira from Kauai is paddling for life. A fundraiser 100 miles around the Garden Isle over the next 3 days. 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
0: Thank you very much, GQ. Sunset on the South Shore, 7:11 this evening. The days are getting shorter and hotter. Yikes. It's Jimmy the Geek in for Moose with all your sports right here on KSSK Traffic right after this. Harry and the Posse, 92.3 KSSK. And the guy for that is Devin Hennessy in the Starkey's Auto Repair Traffic Center. He's got your KSSK 10-minute traffic.
8: 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If you're planning a trip toward town, right now is a great time to do so because there is nothing in the way. H1's running great. Just a little crowded as you meet up with H2 and head into Pearl City. At Mid-Island, we're seeing a little bit of slowing going back and forth between the Barracks and Wheeler. Might be a road cone out there in the area as they were doing some work before. No problems coming up and down Farrington, through Nanakuli. No issue up on the North Shore or out Windward. Coming up over the Ko'olau, I'm not seeing any slowing either. It's full speed, both directions, both ways. I'm Devin Hennessy with your traffic.
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0: If you had a movie in the 80s, it helped to have Kenny Loggins on the soundtrack. Footloose right there on KSSK Radio. Jimmy the Geek here. Mandy Suganuma's got your weather.
1: Mostly sunny skies and scattered showers today with a high of 86. East winds 10 to 15, gusts up to 22. Tonight, partly cloudy, steady winds, and a low of 78.
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3: Hello there. If you're planning a trip toward town, right now is a great time to do so because there is nothing in the way. H1's running great. Just a little crowded as you meet up with H2 and head into Pearl City. At Mid-Island, we're seeing a little bit of slowing going back and forth between the Barracks and Wheeler. Might be a road cone out there in the area as they were doing some work before. No problems coming up and down Farrington, Funanakuli. No issue up on the North Shore or out Windward. Coming up over the Ko'olau, I'm not seeing any slowing either. It's full speed, both directions, both ways. I'm Devin Hennessy with your traffic.
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0: KSSK Radio, Jimmy the Geek here on your Aloha Thursday, July 30th, alongside Mandy Suganuma. Yeah, July 30th. I said it.
1: I can't. I don't know what happened to the last couple of months.
0: Well, and I know you as a parent can't wrap your head around the fact that your kid is, what, 4 days away from being back in school?
1: I think my kid can't wrap his head around the fact that he's
0: like,
1: 4 days.
0: Uh-huh. Summer's over.
1: Uh-huh.
0: Enjoy those last few days. And as we are here on July 30th, before we get to the news, let's talk about a couple of birthdays. The celebrity world, a ton of birthdays today. We can specifically narrow this group down to dudes that are in their late 50s.
1: Okay.
0: The last half of their 50s.
1: Okay.
0: We'll start with the oldest of the two who, man, he's been in a lot of films. Friday After Next, Idiocracy, White Chicks, Brooklyn Nine-Nine on the TV.
1: Oh,
0: and he can flex his pecs really good.
1: I think I know who.
0: Yes?
1: Terry Crews.
0: That's the guy, the host of America's Got Talent as well.
1: I think I just saw either the last day or two he posted something on Facebook. He and his wife have been married over 30 years. It
0: wow.
1: was like their 30th or 31st anniversary.
0: Him.
1: Yeah. So how old is Terry today?
0: 58.
1: Wow. Okay.
0: Nice. And then this guy has had a pretty good last couple of weeks. In the movie world, he's a director who's had some films like, you know, The Dark Knight trilogy, mm-hmm.
1: yeah.
0: Inception.
1: Okay.
0: Oh, this movie that just came out recently called The Odyssey.
1: This little film. Yeah. Christopher Nolan.
0: Christopher Nolan is celebrating 56 today. So happy birthday to Terry, to Christopher, and to you. If July 30th is your birthday right now, Mandy's got the news for you.
1: Thank you, Jimmy. Iran has been hit with another wave of U.S. strikes. In a post on X, U.S. Central Command said the strikes hit dozens of targets in response to Tuesday night's attacks by Iran on American forces in the Middle East. CENTCOM said all Iranian missiles launched during those attacks were successfully intercepted. China is reportedly sending some 400 handheld missile launchers to Iran. Reuters says Iran purchased hundreds of shoulder-fired air defense systems along with missiles for about $70 million and is expected to receive the first shipment within weeks. The latest GDP report shows the economy slowed more than expected last month due to the war in Iran. It found the economy grew at a yearly rate of 1.5% during the three-month period that ended in June. A program to get military veterans behind the wheels of commercial trucks will be unveiled today by President Trump. The plan comes as the administration pledges to crack down on illegal immigrants and people who can't speak English driving big rigs on the nation's highways. The father of the Appalachian High School shooter in Georgia is facing sentencing. Colin Gray was convicted of second-degree murder and several other charges earlier this year. He gave Colt Gray the gun that ended up being used to kill two students and two teachers at the Barrow County School. He faces up to 180 years. Finally, a hiker is doing fine after impaling himself on a pole and walking 10 miles to safety in Montana. David Cifaldi and his two friends were hiking when he fell after slipping on a rock and was impaled by one of his trekking poles. He and his friends then walked down the mountain in an effort to avoid the cost of calling a helicopter to lift him to safety. KSSK News Time, it's 6:35. Let's check it on the markets.
0: Yeah, by the way, that story is creating a lot of debate online.
1: Yes.
0: I mean, I get the concept of having to pay for services like that if you're off doing something that's kind of dangerous, right? You're taking, you're accepting the risk,
1: yes,
0: right? You shouldn't be putting other people at risk.
1: Uh-huh.
0: But also it sounds horrific that he had to walk that far with an impaled leg.
1: If I had a safety pin,
0: yeah,
1: impaled on any part of my body,
0: right,
1: I would call a helicopter to lift me to safety. Uh-huh.
0: I think I'm with you on
1: it's
0: that.
1: It's wild that he did
0: it
1: that.
0: It is. All right, the Dow, look at it. It just keeps going up this morning. We like that because we lost a whole lot yesterday, and so we were like, how can we make up for it? Well, we can start off the morning up 461 points. Right now we're at 52,000. We're back over 52. 52055, that's the current number. Mandy, what's happening around here?
1: Well, Jimmy, East Oahu's city council race remains uncertain after Chair Tommy Waters was deemed ineligible for a third consecutive term. As of yesterday, Waters has not filed his promised appeal. Election officials say they are reviewing how the decision would affect ballots already cast, but have not announced a plan ahead of the August 8th primary. Former Tropical Storm Fausto has weakened into a post-tropical remnant low. Forecasters say the system is producing minimal impacts with the strongest winds and heaviest rain remaining well north of the islands. However, swells generated by Fausto are still creating hazardous surf and rip currents along some exposed shorelines. An equipment-related power failure has displaced about 100 businesses at Topa Financial Center. A chiller leak damaged the electrical system serving both 20-story towers July 23rd. Property owner Avalon Group expects to restore power to the Eva Tower in about 2 weeks and the Diamond Head Tower in about a month. Tenants are being offered free temporary offices at the neighboring Davies Pacific Center. A driver has been hospitalized after crashing into two telephone poles yesterday. First responders arrived to the scene on Pupukea Road around 7:45 a.m., where they discovered the driver had been partially ejected from the vehicle. He was extricated by the Honolulu Fire Department and taken to a hospital in critical condition. Finally, after episode 52, Kilauea has entered a new inflationary phase. After producing lava heights of 500 feet, scientists estimate the most recent eruption released about 6.1 million cubic yards of lava. The observatory says the abrupt return to inflation indicates another lava fountaining episode is soon likely. KSSK News Time, it's 6:38.
0: All right, and a couple of odd stories for you, and we'll start in Orlando, Florida, at Universal Studios.
1: Okay.
0: They are going to be paying tribute to the guy known as the Prince of Darkness in the music world, Ozzy Osbourne.
1: Yes.
0: This Halloween season, the haunted house will be called the Ozzy Osbourne Prince of Darkness Haunted House. It'll be part of this year's Halloween Horror Nights event. And, of course, it'll open with Crazy Train, I guess, as
1: well,
0: you enter
1: how could
0: the
1: you
0: thing.
1: Not? All aboard! Yeah.
0: Yeah,
1: whatever.
0: And then somebody jumps out at
1: yes,
0: you.
1: Yes,
0: yeah,
1: of
0: right.
1: course. It would just made a year of his passing. I think it was
0: right.
1: over the weekend.
0: It'll also feature ruins and a dungeon. So I guess kind of a medieval England theme.
1: Love.
0: Ozzy's family praised the haunted house, calling it a wonderful tribute. We reached out to Ozzy for comment, and he said, okay.
1: But this is only Orlando, not California Universal? At
0: yeah,
1: least not
0: yeah,
1: so
0: only,
1: far?
0: It only says Orlando.
1: Shucks. It's too far.
0: It's too far.
1: It's
0: way too far.
1: California, yeah, I'd go.
0: And by the way, speaking of Halloween,
1: yes?
0: I was shocked. I was appalled to walk into Costco about a week and a half ago and see Halloween stuff already.
1: You are not wrong. I saw it as well.
0: It feels way too early.
1: Uh-huh.
0: Just saying. Here's an interesting story out of also Florida. Miami-Dade, though, is where we're going for this. Now, you heard President Trump talking about the freedom
1: Haulers?
0: Haulers.
1: Yes.
0: Yeah, because of concerns about all these people that are getting CDL licenses that probably shouldn't have them.
1: Oh, and there's been recent big news stories. Well, there were terrible accidents that were probably avoidable. And this is also getting veterans in those seats.
0: Right.
1: Okay.
0: No, it's a great solution to that problem. But the problem isn't just CDLs, because two Miami-Dade traffic school employees are accused of helping people get Florida driver's licenses without even taking the required tests.
1: Why? Why would anybody want to do this?
0: Luis Vidal and Daniel Delgado are the two people charged in this one. They're accused of fraudulently certifying an undercover sheriff's deputy, actually multiple deputies, allowing them to receive permanent licenses.
1: Why? Yikes.
0: I know.
1: Number one, it's not even that hard. If you have multiple shots and you keep failing, you should not get a license.
0: Right.
1: And if you pass it, you don't got to come back for like years.
0: My youngest son has a license. I've seen him drive. Hey? All right.
1: Exactly. Like, what? Why would this in any way, why would you skirt this? I mean, I could see, oh, your friend got a traffic ticket? Okay, oh, you know, you're my friend. You know, it's not necessarily, you know, but
0: hey,
1: this is egregious.
0: You don't want to take a test, and we don't even know if you really know how to drive, but here's a license.
1: Yes.
0: Go ahead.
1: I took my test at 19. I have not taken the test again. So how hard is it to just
0: That's a good question.
1: The process?
0: That is a really good question. Could we pass the test again right now? Because it's been so long.
1: I hope so.
0: I think I know most of the rules of the road.
1: I think I do.
0: I know a lot of people don't, though.
1: We should look up a...
0: Yeah. Do you want another rant about this?
1: Yeah.
0: You were like, no?
1: Yeah, I think I do.
0: How many times lately have I seen... here's a good example. Every day I go home, I take the Vineyard cutoff down onto the freeway.
1: Okay.
0: Right from where Queens Medical is right there.
1: Gotcha.
0: You go down and you go onto the freeway.
1: Easy peasy.
0: Right, but you've got to merge in from there. Now, there is a solid white line for the people in the other lane because we're trying to merge in. And how many times do I see people just...
1: Oh, yeah.
0: The reason that solid white line is there is because I have to merge. My lane is going to end.
1: Mm-hmm.
0: You coming over makes that difficult when I'm trying to merge. It creates a very dangerous situation.
1: Yes.
0: So you don't come over from that lane until the solid white line ends. But I see people do it all the time.
1: You know what? One that drives me crazy? I'll just add to your rant a little. And I noticed
0: it's a double rant.
1: Very much downtown area.
0: Yeah.
1: There are several intersections where it is no right turn on red.
0: Yes.
1: No right turn on red.
0: Right.
1: And people turn right.
0: All the time.
1: On red.
0: All the time.
1: Or if they're behind you and you don't turn right on red,
0: right,
1: you get beeped at.
0: Yeah.
1: I'm like, are you sign?
0: Yeah, I point to the sign all the time.
1: Hello.
0: No right turn
1: no
0: on red.
1: No right turn on red. Okay. Are we done? That feels good.
0: Woosah.
1: Okay.
0: Okay.
1: All right. How's the weather today?
0: Weather's great.
1: Lovely.
0: I feel much better now, except for the heat. Man, it was hot yesterday.
1: Uh-huh.
0: Here comes another rant.
1: You know what gets me hot? Turning right on a red.
0: You know what gets my goat? mostly sunny today, just like yesterday. I mean, we were expecting all the rain yesterday initially, right? When the initial projections of Fausto were out, I was like, uh-oh, there's going to be a lot of rain on Wednesday. Nothing. It was gorgeous sunny skies. Just because the winds were dropped out because of Fausto, it was hot. And maybe a little bit of that today. We might start getting some of the winds back easterly, maybe getting up to around 15 later this afternoon. And then by tomorrow, hopefully like around 20. We need that. We need it because we're going up to 86 for the high and the humidity is 85%. There's another thing that gets my go. Current temperature right now in Honolulu, it's 79 degrees at 6:44. 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
7: 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And then I found out they had accidentally mixed up results. 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
3: 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If you're heading toward town, I hope you're not planning to take your time because things are moving pretty fast on H1. A little crowded through Pearl City right now after you merge up with H2, but by the time you make Waimalu, it's full speed the rest of the way. Surface streets in town and around all looking great as well. No problems through Kalihikai on Nimitz or on Ala Moana going past downtown. Up and over the Colt Lao, it's still full speed through Castle Junction and pretty much the whole windward side's looking good. The Malcolm Archie in fine shape. No issues up on the North Shore or on the leeward shore. And through Mid-Island and up and down H2, not seeing any slowing, a little activity going past Schofield at the Ville-Kina-Kamanui Triangle, and that's about it. I'm Devin Hennessy with your traffic.
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0: KSSK Radio, TLC, no scrubs. It's Jimmy the Geek here on your Aloha Thursday. And, of course, we have your chance to win $1,000 coming up again. 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We've already had 2 local winners, April A. from Kapolei, who said she would use the money to help a family reunion thing. And then we had Lynn from Kapolei, who said she would use it to buy BTS tickets. So whatever you want to do with the money, we're calling it the $1,000 fill-up, but you don't have to use it for gas money, although a lot of us need it nowadays. But you can use it for whatever you want. Just listen for that keyword coming up again at 7 o'clock. That's your first chance this morning to win right here on KSSK.
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0: KSSK Radio, 655, Jimmy the Geek and Mandy Suganuma here. And yesterday at this time, we were talking to you about misheard song lyrics.
11: Mm-hmm.
0: And the examples we gave you was Mandy thought the Bee Gees more than a woman was bald-headed woman.
11: I'm still not sure.
0: I'm not convinced. And I thought that Ambrosia song, the guy was saying, and you try to make her mad, but mm-hmm. he's actually saying, and you try to make amends, which makes way more sense. Because mm-hmm. trying to make her mad is just a horrible idea. We had Karen hit us up using the TalkBack mic feature on our free iHeartRadio app, and she said this.
2: In regards to misunderstood lyrics, well, I didn't misunderstand the lyrics, but for Leanne Rang's version of How Do I Live, it always sounded to me that she was saying, how do I leave?
0: Mm. Not okay. How do I live, how do I leave?
11: Yeah.
0: Let's listen. Yeah?
11: You're not wrong, Karen.
0: I heard that.
2: How do I breathe?
11: Okay, leave and breathe?
0: That's breathe, right.
11: But leave
0: and breathe, right?
11: Rhymes better with breathe.
0: It does. She's got it one more time.

0: Yeah. Yes, Karen. I hear exactly what you're saying.
1: In Leanne's defense.
0: Right.
1: She was 15 singing that song. She doesn't even know what she's talking about. Living, leaving, breathing.
0: And I think this is more an example of the over-singing that leads to a mispronunciation.
1: Sure.
0: Right? A great example of that, we do it every May 1st.
1: Mm-hmm.
0: It's gotta be May.
1: Yes.
0: Right? I mean, they're singing so overly.
1: There's also certain sounds, especially vowel tones,
0: yes,
1: are easier to reach with twisting the sound of the vowel a little bit.
0: Right.
1: So that's, I think the leave and may are examples of that. Yes.
0: Let's hear Leanne one more time. Yeah, you're right, Karen.
1: Uh-huh.
0: Hmm. All right. And maybe it was intentional.
1: Uh-huh.
0: Maybe she's like, let me throw them off with this. We'll call it How Do I Live, but I'll say How Do I Leave.
1: I think that's too much thinking for
0: that's,
1: a 15-year-old,
0: that's
1: right?
0: That's way too much thinking for a 15-year-old. KSSK Radio, 7 o'clock news is on deck along with traffic. Stay tuned.
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6: Aloha, good morning. All things are in great shape for your ride toward town. A little crowded through Waipahu and heading into Waimalu, but really no backups to worry about. In fact, the merge with H2 is looking pretty clean. No issues up and over the Colt Lau, full speed back and forth from the windward side. The Malcolm Arch from Kailua or Kaneohe up through Castle Junction is in, couldn't be in any better shape, I'll tell you that. Right now through town on H1, full speed in both directions, and surface streets are all looking easy. North Shore is looking great too, and no problems out leeward through Mid-Island. Up and down H2, the busyness going through the Vila Key to Kamanui Triangle has really eased up. I'm Devin Hennessy with your traffic.
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0: KSSK Radio, Jimmy the Geek alongside Mandy Suganuma on your Thursday. You just got your first keyword of the morning, dollar. 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You could win $1,000. And then barato us if you win that.
1: Right. Just saying. Right? Just a little something.
0: All right. Before the news, birthdays. And again, the celebrity world. Wow. So many birthdays today in the celebrity world. We can narrow this group down to actresses mm-hmm. who are in the front half of their 50s.
1: Okay.
0: Okay. And we'll start with somebody who's been in all kinds of stuff. Tropic Thunder, License to Wed, Dodgeball, Zoolander, The Wedding Singer, The Brady Bunch films.
1: Gosh, I can't.
0: Oh, and she's married to Ben Stiller.
1: Oh, I could see her face.
0: Now you see her.
1: Christine.
0: Yes. Taylor.
1: Taylor, yes, I remember her.
0: That is her. And yeah, she's been in so many great movies, all the funny ones, right? She's 55 years old today, and
1: she was Marsha, right? In the Brady Bunch,
0: right,
1: yes.
0: Exactly.
1: Okay.
0: Marsha.
1: Mm-hmm.
0: And this one is an Oscar winner. She won Oscars for Boys Don't Cry and $1 Million Baby.

0: Hearing yesterday, Fauci invoked the Fifth Amendment more than 100 times, saying it was to avoid Republicans possibly using his testimony to prosecute him for perjury. Todd Blanche's nomination for U.S. Attorney General is on hold as Republican Senator John Cornyn withholds his support. Blanche's nomination will not be advanced today after Cornyn said he won't vote yes until the Justice Department provides a written commitment permanently ending a proposed $1.8 billion anti-weaponization fund. Thousands of firefighters are in Oregon battling the four largest wildfires in the U.S. The Oregon State Fire Marshal says over 11,000 firefighters are currently trying to contain 30 large fires across the state, including several in central Oregon. Hazardous air quality from wildfire smoke has been reported in the area. Cyclosporiasis, the parasitic infection linked to explosive diarrhea, has been seen in 45 states. There have been 6,700 lab-confirmed cases so far, with the CDC saying it's investigating more than 11,000 others. Waymo is using some freeways again. The robo-taxi company pulled vehicles off freeways 2 months ago when the cars had trouble navigating construction zones. Now, Waymo tells TechCrunch the autonomous vehicles will start popping up again on freeways in Phoenix, San Francisco, and Los Angeles. Finally, Robert F. Kennedy Jr. is stepping into the kitchen. The Health and Human Services Secretary has a new cooking show out today aimed at teaching Americans how to cook with his agency's new dietary guidelines. Kennedy said it's about showing people they can make affordable meals at home for less than the cost of fast food. KSSK News Time, it's 7:05. Let's get an update on Wall Street. Jimmy.
1: And Wall Street continues to go up this morning. So after all that we lost yesterday, seems like we've gotten most of it back or all of it back. We're up 555 points right now at 52,149. What's happening around here, Mandy?
0: Well, Jimmy, a Laie woman was sentenced yesterday in the death of her 11-year-old adopted daughter. Sina Peely will serve 10 years for assault and pay $1,000 in restitution after Azalea Peely IU was found unconscious and beaten from head to toe in 2023. The girl was forced to run outside while also sick with COVID, the flu, and pneumonia. Peely's five other adopted children were taken by the state. According to the latest forecast from the Hawaii Department of Labor, the state's job growth is expected to build over the next several years. Through 2034, employment is expected to increase 4.1%, faster than the national growth rate of 3.1%. Experts predict over 80,000 new job openings per year. Southwest Airlines is launching nonstop flights between Las Vegas and Hilo. The route will begin August 6th and operate Mondays, Thursdays, and Fridays, providing access to more than 75 destinations through Las Vegas. The airline is also planning assigned seating, power outlets, and expanded overhead bin space on aircraft serving Hawaii. A fire at a downtown building Friday night has been deemed accidental. HFD extinguished the fire on Keikalike Street, July 24th. Investigators determined the fire originated from an electric scooter in a first-floor warehouse. The scooter's lithium-ion batteries experienced thermal runaway, which sparked the fire and spread. Damages are estimated at $125,000. Finally, a combined $1.8 million is being awarded to eight organizations in Hawaii to help reduce wildfire risks. Officials say the program is designed to reduce hazardous fuels, improve emergency access, strengthen preparedness, and support wildfire mitigation efforts across Hawaii. More information can be found on the DLNR website. KSSK News Time, it's 7:07.
1: All right, some entertainment news for you. And we'll start with that Netflix Michael Jackson documentary. What was that one called?
0: The Verdict?
1: The Verdict. That's the one.
0: I haven't watched it yet.
1: It came out, back in June?
0: Yes.
1: But now there are reports circulating out there via, sites like Variety, saying that Netflix almost didn't pull the trigger on this one. And according to the unnamed sources, they said it was because of a fear of a lawsuit from the estate, nothing to do with how the fans were going to react to it.
0: Huh. I don't think permissions are the same for a documentary,
1: no,
0: right? As opposed to we're going to produce a movie, big screen, cover his life biopic situation.

0: So, I mean, we've already had the film Leaving Neverland, that documentary. That went.
1: Gosh, how old is that one now? That's
0: at least 5+ years,
1: right?
0: I would guess. Yeah, I feel like I watched it around pandemic era time, maybe a little before that.
1: Yeah.
0: Yeah. So, I mean, that was done. That wasn't. I guarantee that did not get the estate's blessing.
1: No.
0: So I don't think the same rules apply.
1: But Netflix is saying that's not true at all. Either way, it's just creating more buzz for something that was released a couple of months ago.
0: Sure. Because people are going to be like, oh, no, is it gone? Oh, I didn't watch it yet. And now they can say it's still there.
1: It's still
0: you
1: there.
0: You can watch it.
1: On Netflix. And according to Netflix, quote, characterizations that Netflix reconsidered the release or changed course because of outside pressure are inaccurate. End quote.
0: Mm.
1: Mic drop.
0: Uh-huh.
1: Okay. Oh, here's a show we do like, for sure. And their 25th season will be coming up next year. And they'll already be starting the auditions for it in about a month from now. American Idol.
0: Wow.
1: 25. Yeah, because it started in 2001.
0: My sister and I and our families, we were locked in season one, episode one.
1: Yeah, 100%.
0: We're so excited.
1: In fact, we were just talking about it recently. Tracy remembers the moment that she saw, not the show, the trailer for it, like the promo for it on TV. She was, you know, walking past the TV and was like, what is this? I got to watch this.
0: Uh-huh.
1: And yeah, hook, line, and sinker.
0: And how many similar shows have been spawned because of, you know, searching for talent and this is how we do it, judges. And that was the first time I ever saw an honest opinion about someone who didn't have a great voice.
1: Right.
0: Thank you, Simon Cowell. He changed it all. He told them exactly what he thought directly to their face.
1: The Gordon Ramsays of the world, even though it's a completely different, you know, type of thing, but Gordon Ramsay wouldn't exist without a Simon Cowell.
0: You know what's funny? I remember after the season one, episode one, when that finished, MasterChef debuted.
1: Right.
0: Yes, right afterwards. And I was like, who's this guy?
1: Yeah.
0: Who are these two British guys with all this?
1: Who are very mean.
0: Bringing all the smoke
1: to
0: reality TV.
1: What we don't know at this point, there are reports that all three judges may not be back for next season. Lionel Richie having some health issues recently.
0: That's true. He did have that issue. I think they had to bring him oxygen on stage or something like that,
1: right? Yeah. Mm-hmm. Carrie, I don't know. I mean, you know, Carrie, this is only she's only a couple seasons in because it was Katy Perry prior to her.
0: Yeah, I think it's just two.
1: Luke's been around for a while. Not sure if all of them are coming back yet, but we do know the live virtual auditions will start on August 25th. And every year there seems to be, you know, especially over the last few years, you know, after, you know, William. Tongi.
0: Oh, yes. Yes.
1: It seems like Hawaii people constantly. Lyric Medeiros.
0: Yes.
1: Remember was on and made it to Hollywood.
0: We've not only have we had some people make it because Jordan Segundo was one of her first on Jasmine Trias.
1: Right.
0: But they make here a regular audition stop over the years. So.
1: Well, it's also where they do the Aulani episodes now.
0: Yes.
1: But by the way, Lyric is still going on Big Brother. If you haven't been keeping up with your Big Brother, Lyric Medeiros is still going on that.
0: Okay. I saw a few clips, but the ones I saw didn't have her. It was actually showing the drag queen guy,
1: Jason.
0: Oh,
1: yeah.
0: And as soon as I saw him, I was like, okay, I know who that is from
1: RuPaul's.
0: I recognized him, and he's kind of hilarious. He is definitely theatrical.
1: Yes. Mm-hmm. I haven't been watching, but... You know, I follow Lyric on social media. And remember when Glenn had called in, he said if she makes it all the way to the end, she could be there through like October, even November, I think.
0: Wow.
1: It's a long run if you get all the way through this.
0: You know, even if they're eliminated, they're still like sequestered background.
1: Yeah,
0: so
1: everybody
0: knows they commit for the long haul.
1: Yeah.
0: But it'll be interesting to see exactly how far she makes
1: That's
0: it.
1: What I'm
0: She's got
1: saying.
0: A big prize at the end.
1: Yep. Big prize. All right. American Idol, again, audition starting August 25th. So get in on that. The show will obviously premiere next year. Usually that's like a January, February premiere around there for ABC. So looking forward to that. Love that show. and love the weather, except the heat. But you know what? We'll deal with it because everything else is good. That rain that we were expecting never really materialized. So yesterday was a nice sunny day. Today's going to be a nice sunny day. We're going to go up to 86. The winds are going to try to start cranking back up. Maybe by tonight we get them in like the 15-mile-an-hour range. By tomorrow, maybe in the 20-mile-an-hour range.
0: Yes, please.
1: Yes, we need that back. Humidity's 85%, and currently the temperature is 79 degrees here in Honolulu at 7:14. Mike Evans is on the way.
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1: 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He's got your KSSK 10-minute traffic.
6: Hello there and good morning. We had a crash reported earlier on the H3 townbound connector to H1 townbound. Still going to be a little bit slow on that connector, but doesn't look like it's causing any major delays. Things must be out of the way for the most part. It's going a little slow past Red Hill on Moanalua as well. And through town and around, not seeing any other slowing. Up and over the Colau, it's full speed from the windward side. Through Castle Junction, things are starting to wake up, but not back up. And right now on the leeward shore, Farrington's running full speed in both directions. Same thing up on the north shore on Kamehameha through Mid-Island, up and down H2. Not seeing any problems there for you either. So enjoy the ride. I'm Devin Hennessy with your traffic.
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1: 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Hey, Mike Evans.
19: Hey, how's it? Hey. How's it? One more day for Aloha Friday, can't wait. Yeah. Hollywood love affairs, relationships, marriages, and yes, even families often have sad, heartbreaking, and very disappointing endings in Hollywood. We know all about the horrible marriage between Brad Pitt and Angelina Jolie, and how Angelina did everything to turn the kids against Brad Pitt, leading to three of their six kids actually officially, legally removing Brad Pitt's name, the name Pitt, from their legal name. And now we know that 20-year-old Suri Cruz has gone to court and had the name Cruz officially removed from her legal name. She is now known as Suri Noel. Tom Cruise made no secret that unless he got basically the majority custody of Suri after she was born, and that she be raised 100% Scientologist, that he wanted very little or nothing to do with her. Her mom, Katie Holmes, flat refused. It was a quiet court battle. Tom basically just stopped seeing Suri her whole life. He may be a good actor, but what a horrible father, Tom Cruise. Look, I'm just a Hollywood guy. I cover the toy department of human affairs. I mean, nothing I report is really important. However, some media friends of mine who work politics and serious issues believe that Dr. Fauci, taking the Fifth Amendment 111 times yesterday, despite having a pardon from prosecution, some of my friends that cover important issues believe he may have contributed to many COVID deaths by withholding information that he knew back then. And now, while being asked about it, he won't talk about it. Eminem news. I love that Eminem is auctioning off 100 pair of his shoes, all autographed, and every pair are very expensive, including a bunch of rare Air Jordan shoes. All the money will go to the Marshall Mathers Foundation, which is a great charity organization dedicated to provide assistance to disadvantaged and at-risk youths in the Detroit area where Eminem grew up most of his life. If interested, like a pair of those shoes, you can go online, go to Marshall Mathers Foundation. Marshall Mathers Foundation. Hey, sports shorts, have you seen the Tony Romo DUI arrest video? When he was arrested on the freeway, DUI, it is shocking. I mean, Tony is very polite and nice, but very confused and completely out of it. It's on TMZ. Check it out. Good job, TMZ. And more sports stuff. With the first preseason NFL game televised 1 week from today. Yeah, a week from today. I noticed that the Dallas Cowboys have released tickets for some home games that are not held by season ticket holders. Are you ready? Check this out. Two tickets on the second level, about 40 rows up, on the 30-yard line for the Cowboy-Washington game. You want to buy those? On the 30-yard line, costs $850 each. So $1,700 for the two tickets to see two horrible teams play. I'm glad there's so many games on television. I'll tell you that for sure. Hey, have a fabulous day. We'll do it again tomorrow. Aloha Friday. Mike Evans. Aloha Hui Ho. See ya.
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0: KSSK Radio, Olivia Dean. It's so easy. It's Jim and the Geek here on your Thursday. We've got the news coming up, 7:30 news, but right now, let's check the weather with Mandy.
1: Mostly sunny skies and scattered showers today with a high of 86. East winds, 10 to 15, gusts up to 22. Tonight, partly cloudy, steady winds and a low of 78.
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4: Hello there and good morning. We had a crash reported earlier on the H3 townbound connector to H1 townbound. Still going to be a little bit slow on that connector, but doesn't look like it's causing any major delays. Things must be out of the way for the most part. It's going a little slow past Red Hill on Moanalua as well. And through town and around, not seeing any other slowing. Up and over the Colt Lau, it's full speed from the windward side. Through Castle Junction, things are starting to wake up, but not back up. And right now on the leeward shore, Farrington's running full speed in both directions. Same thing up on the North Shore on Kamehameha through Mid Island, up and down H2. Not seeing any problems there for you either. So enjoy the ride. I'm Devin Hennessy with your traffic.
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0: It is Jim and the Geek here on your Thursday, July 30th. Mandy Suganuma is right there ready to give you the news. But first, we got to give you the birthdays. And again, more birthdays from the celebrity world that we can narrow down to specific groups because that's how many different people we have. We can narrow this down to women in their 40s who are multiple gold medal winners.
7: Oh, okay. Okay.
0: That's how crazy this is today. We'll start with the eldest of the two, former professional beach volleyball standout, three-time Olympic gold medalist with her teammate Carrie Walsh Jennings. Any? I figured volleyball maybe.
7: I might.
0: Misty May Traynor.
7: Oh, I recognize her name. Yes, I do.
0: God, they were a dynamic duo.
7: Absolutely.
0: Loved watching them. Misty is 49 years old today. And she is a two-time Olympic gold medalist on the soccer pitch playing for the U.S. Women's National Soccer Team. Also won a World Cup gold medal as well. She was with the team from 2000 to 2016 as a goalie.
7: I would not know.
0: You'll know the name. Hope Solo.
7: Okay. I know her name.
0: And you know her name not just because of soccer?
7: Yeah. Wasn't she like a fighter? Like, or wasn't she like accused
0: of... She was accused of domestic
7: violence. Stuff. Yes, I do.
0: I think, you know, her name being in the news is unfortunately why most people outside of soccer would know her name.
7: Got it.
0: She's 45 today, so happy birthday to Misty, to Hope, and to you. If July 30th is your birthday, right now here's Mandy with your news.
1: Thank you, Jimmy. Iran has been hit with another wave of U.S. strikes. In a post on X, U.S. Central Command said the strikes hit dozens of targets in response to Tuesday night's attacks by Iran on American forces in the Middle East. CENTCOM said all Iranian missiles launched during those attacks were successfully intercepted. China is reportedly sending some 400 handheld missile launchers to Iran. Reuters says Iran purchased hundreds of shoulder-fired air defense systems along with missiles for about $70 million and is expected to receive the first shipment within weeks. The latest GDP report shows the economy slowed more than expected last month due to the war in Iran. It found the economy grew at a yearly rate of 1.5% during the three-month period that ended in June. A program to get military veterans behind the wheels of commercial trucks will be unveiled by President Trump. The Freedom Haulers plan comes as the administration pledges to crack down on illegal immigrants and people who can't speak English driving big rigs on the nation's highways. The father of the Appalachian High School shooter in Georgia is facing sentencing. Colin Gray was convicted of second-degree murder and several other charges earlier this year. He gave Colt Gray the gun that ended up being used to kill two students and two teachers at the Barrow County School. He faces up to 180 years. Finally, a hiker is doing fine after impaling himself on a pole and walking 10 miles to safety in Montana. David Cifaldi and his two friends were hiking when he fell after slipping on a rock and was impaled by one of his trekking poles. He and his friends then walked down the mountain in an effort to avoid the cost of calling a helicopter. KSSK News Time, it's 7:35. Jimmy, tell us the latest that's happening on Wall Street.
0: And by the way, forget the debate about, you know, he didn't call because of the cost of a helicopter and the what's going, you know, people are on this side, that's horrific. People are on this side, you know, you take the risk, whatever. That's just another amazing inspirational story for when, you know, you're walking around like, oh, my knee hurts. This guy walked 10 miles.
1: 10 miles.
0: With an impaled leg.
1: Uh-huh.
0: It's crazy. All right, the Dow Jones today, very inspirational as well as we bounce back from yesterday's big drop. Today we're up 542 points. We're at 52,136 right now. Mandy, what's going on around here?
1: Well, Jimmy, East Oahu's city council race remains uncertain after Chair Tommy Waters was deemed ineligible for a third consecutive term. As of yesterday, Waters has not filed his promised appeal. Election officials say they are reviewing how the decision would affect ballots already cast, but have not announced a plan ahead of the August 8th primary. Former tropical storm Fausto has weakened into a post-tropical remnant low. Forecasters say the system is producing minimal impacts, with the strongest winds and heaviest rain remaining well north of the islands. However, swells generated by Fausto are still creating hazardous surf and rip currents along some exposed shorelines. An equipment-related power failure has displaced about 100 businesses at Topa Financial Center. A chiller leak damaged the electrical system, serving both 20-story towers July 23rd. Property owner Avalon Group expects to restore power to the Eva Tower in about 2 weeks and the Diamond Head Tower in about a month. Tenants are being offered free temporary space at the neighboring Davies Pacific Center. Finally, after episode 52, Kilauea has entered a new inflationary phase. After producing lava heights of 500 feet, scientists estimate the most recent eruption released about 6.1 million cubic yards of lava. The observatory says the abrupt return to inflation indicates another lava fountaining episode is soon likely. KSSK News Time, it's 7:37.
0: All right, and let's talk about food right now because a lot of people don't even have to go get their food anymore. Their food comes to them. Services like DoorDash.
1: Yes.
0: Who, by the way, just announced their new DoorDash Air program. Yes, DoorDash will be using drones in the near future.
1: Wow.
0: Like, it's already easy enough.
1: Yes.
0: And does that mean it's faster? Is that the implication that, you know...
1: Also, I mean, for the drivers that it eliminates, will it be less expensive?
0: But it's less cars on the road, too.
1: Uh-huh.
0: I mean...
1: Do I have to tip the drone?
0: Yeah, here's your tip. Don't run into other drones.
1: Okay.
0: Obviously, other, you know, Amazon has Prime Air, Alphabet has Wing. There's some service called Zipline. I've never heard of them. But, yeah, all these autonomous delivery operations, DoorDash said, let's get in on that. And they said, by the way, that they will they'll build their own drones. They'll build all the supporting infrastructure and all that. So
1: I've already seen, I think on social media, I don't know if it was a reel of some kind, they have, like, robotic-type food delivery. In some places?
0: I have
1: places.
0: Seen that. Okay, so when we were in Phoenix, we saw the robot driving down. It's It was in the bike lane.
7: Okay.
0: But it literally looks like a little R2-D2 that's cruising down the bike lane. So I'm driving down the road, and I pass by it, and I'm like, what the heck? And it was a robot carrying food.
7: Okay, so this is the future.
0: Yeah.
7: Then. It's happening. It's already happening.
0: I've been ranting a lot this morning.
7: Uh-huh.
0: I mean, can I throw in another small one?
7: Yeah, let's go.
0: Because it drives me nuts.
7: Okay.
0: Like when my kids will tell me, like, oh, you know, I just needed a snack the other night, so I DoorDashed like some fries and a Coke from McDonald's. I'm like, are you kidding me?
7: I have seen this.
0: Are you kidding me?
7: My head would not let me spend that.
0: Like, to me, if I'm going to DoorDash something, I feel like it has to be something big to make it worth it.
7: Big, far away,
0: yeah.
7: Or the effort. I mean,
0: right.
7: Most people have a McD's right by them. So,
0: but it's literally like, no, I was just, you know, I just needed something. And, you know, so I just DoorDashed some fries and a Coke or a shake.
7: And it's,
0: what?
7: And it's literally double or more.
0: Right.
7: What it would cost if you get it yourself. Probably more when you got fees. You know, like delivery
0: fees. It's
7: gotta
0: be, right?
7: You got a tip. Then you have like the other fees.
0: Other fees.
7: Yeah,
0: the
7: unknown fees. The unexplained fees.
0: The autonomous fees.
7: Yes. Uh-huh.
0: I don't get it. I just don't get it. You know, especially to me, if you're a young college student who doesn't have a ton of money, why would you do that?
7: I don't know, because you are spending double or more.
0: Right.
7: Crazy.
0: All right.
7: Crazy.
0: Into France. Now, here is something that is not autonomous. You have to go down and get it yourself. It will not come to you.
7: Uh-huh.
0: I'm talking about Mandy's Munchies.
7: Oh, yes.
0: You don't have drones yet.
7: Nope. Not. I have not entered 2026.
0: In fact, I'm pretty sure all of the vendors that are going to be out there Sunday at the 808 Craft and Gifts Fairs at Pearl City Shopping
7: uh-huh.
0: Center do not have drones.
7: Nope.
0: You have to come down and find them. But the big event that's going on here is Mochi.
7: Yes, National Mochi Day.
0: Man.
7: Pretty excited about this one.
0: There's got to be a lot of great mochi things going on.
7: Oh, yes. I know. I think we're up to about 60 vendors
0: wow.
7: total. And there's going to be pretty much, yeah, mochi, everything you can think of.
0: Now, this is your first foray into the
7: it
0: world
7: is.
0: Of mochi.
7: It is. I'm wading into the mochi pool.
0: So what are you going to have mochi-wise?
7: Okay, pretty standard. We're going to do chichidango, which
0: yeah.
7: is, you know, but the flavors I'm going with, one is like an orangey flavor, but I swear it tastes like tomoy ame.
0: Oh.
7: You remember the little
0: yeah.
7: rice paper,
0: oh, yeah.
7: right? You eat the... I remember as a kid, I used to try to peel the paper
0: yeah.
7: without breaking it and then eat that alone because it felt amazing. So, yeah, the orange one kind of tastes like tomoy ame, and then the other one doing banana flavor.
0: Oh.
7: So just something different, right?
0: Right.
7: And I will also be making, okay, first time I ever baked with Mochiko.
0: Yeah.
7: I made mochi brownies last week.
0: Oh.
7: Yes.
0: Okay.
7: So it's got the chocolate taste, but then it has the chew,
0: right.
7: you know, which is what
0: yeah,
7: people
0: yeah, yeah.
7: love about mochi. So, yes, it's a little hybrid thing going on.
0: All right. So that's cool, plus all the usuals. And you can still get in. She's still got some of those BTS Oreo cookies and cream cupcakes
7: yes.
0: and the BTS Oreo cereal bites. We tried those, and those are really good. The cereal bites
7: yes.
0: are amazing and very dangerous for people who are trying not to snack as much as we used to.
7: I'm sorry.
0: Trying.
7: I will not encourage.
0: Dangerous.
7: Uh-huh.
0: But anyway, you can check out Mandy and all the other mochi vendors this Sunday. It's 10 a.m. to 2:30 p.m. out at Pearl City Shopping Center. Now, one thing to note for munchheads who are used to you being down there and down by the
7: Grand Chinese.
0: The Grand Chinese restaurant.
7: Yes.
0: You're not going to be in that spot this
7: no,
0: time.
7: No, I'm actually putting a tent up. Upstairs, second okay. floor. It's like by TCA Wireless and the barbershop. That's where we're all going to be. And I will be in the middle of the mochi action.
0: Yes.
7: Right there.
0: Mochi action sounds like a great name for like a J-pop band.
7: Yeah.
0: Mochi action.
7: I'd listen to that.
0: All right. Again, that's this Sunday, 10 a.m. to 2:30 p.m. Looking forward to that. And if you have any samples you like, give me.
7: I will
0: check out the chichidongos. All right. Our weather today and for the rest of the weekend for you munchheads, it's going to be awesome. It is going to be warm, right? We have to seed that. It's that time of the year anyway,
7: mm-hmm.
0: right? I mean, we're used to it being warm. But with those trade winds having been cut off yesterday, Yikes. But hopefully we can get some of that back. Mostly sunny today, high of 86, winds out of the east, 5 to 15, maybe start getting up to 15 by this afternoon. Maybe by tomorrow we can get into the 20-mile-an-hour range.
7: Right now, yeah. I think we should amend that to most definitely sunny today, because it is.
0: It's faux show sunny.
7: Faux show. It's hella sunny.
0: Right now it is already 80 degrees, by the way. Yes, it's going to be warm, but enjoy your Thursday.
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0: Wow. All right, right now let's check the traffic. Devin Hennessy, he's in the Starkey's Auto Repair Traffic Center with the latest. What's up, Devin?
4: Hello there and good morning. The earlier crash reported on H3 at the connector to H1 townbound. That's cleared. Everything's looking great through that area and going past the stadium. Right now on H1 townbound through Middle Street, it's getting a little bit busier. No slowing on the westbound side from Kaimukiwa University, but we'll keep an eye on it as things get a little bit busier here in the next few. No issues up and over the Koalau. It's full speed back and forth from the windward side. Up on the North Shore and out on the leeward shore, we're seeing the same. And through Mid-Island, it's a little bit busy going past the Vilikini-Kamanui Triangle, but I'm not seeing any backups. I'm Devin Hennessy with your traffic.
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0: KSSK Radio, it's Jimmy and Vermoose with your sports on your Aloha Thursday. The biggest news of the morning so far is UEFA. If you're not familiar with that, that is the United European Football Associations. So basically all the European countries, right, and their soccer organizations, they are saying they will boycott all FIFA competitions, including the World Cup. What this has to do with is the guy who runs FIFA, the president over there, Gianni Infantino, just said yesterday that he plans to raise $20 billion of outside investment with a sell-off of shares to a private equity group. And the traditionalists, I think they're in Europe, not happy with that. And so this does include, you know, any World Cup stuff coming up, Women's World Cup and Men's Cup. And that means countries like Germany, France, England, and even the country that just won the Men's World Cup, Spain, would not be a part of any of these events. So we'll see how this plays out if the boycott works. Some NFL news for you. A couple of running back things going on. First off, the Falcons. Now, we were talking about the Atlanta Falcons yesterday because of Tua Tagovailoa. He's having apparently some back stuff, according to the sources. So they had to bring in another backup guy, Cooper Rush. Well, now the Atlanta Falcons running back, Bijan Robinson, is staging a hold-in at the start of training camp. Apparently, he wants more money. And so is the Detroit Lions running back, Jahmyr Gibbs. Same thing. Hold-in to start training camp. All right. More money. That's what it's all about. Football news here locally. The University of Hawaii opened up training camp. Very exciting. Timmy Chang and the guys out there yesterday Training camp will run through August 22nd before they open the season against Stanford on August 29th. The biggest concern yesterday was the top receiver and the lone returning starting receiver, Pofele Ashlock. He's recovering from a knee injury, so did not participate in contact drills yesterday. But again, we have until August 22nd for this training camp to run. So good luck to Timmy and the crew. Always love what he's been doing with the program. It's been great. To the Little League Baseball stuff. Oh, man, the team we've been telling you about all week, the Central East Maui kids in that intermediate 50-70 division. They're up there in Nogales, Arizona. They lost yesterday in the semifinals to the team from NorCal, 4-3. Heartbreaker. Great run from this team. These kids are around 13 years old, so we'll see quite a few of them at the high school level in the next few years. Some real talent on that squad. Meanwhile, we got the word that a couple of days ago, now we told you yesterday on the Little League Softball World Series side that the team from Hawaii, the Honolulu Little League, was up in Montana and won their regional and is heading off to their World Series coming up in, what was it, Delaware. Well, on Tuesday, in the Little League Senior Baseball side, so same age group, but on the baseball side, a team from Pearl City won their regional, and so they will be heading off. I believe they were in Oakland, California for that. They're going to be heading off to Easley, South Carolina for their World Series, which will start on Saturday. So we'll keep you updated on these Pearl City kids along with the Honolulu Little League softball team, as they're both in that same age group going to be running through their World Series up there in the continent. Love to see that. And if there's any others out there that you know of, keep us up there. I know that one of the Maui Pony teams is in the mainland right now in West Covina. I believe they start today with their regional tournament up there in West Covina as they try to get to the World Series for their division. But, yeah, all kinds of Hawaii teams doing some good stuff. Love to see that. All this brought to you by our good friends over at the City and County of Honolulu's six municipal golf courses. Remember, get out and play. And we were mentioning summer. It's almost done. In fact, kids go back to school on Monday, August 3rd for public school. So get out and play with your kids now, because 16 and under plays for free with a paying adult at any of the city and county munis. You can go to teatimes.honolulu.gov right now. And right now, let's go to the surf and check in with our buddy GQ. How's it going, Gary?
8: Smaller waves today. Good Thursday morning, Jimmy. Yep, the North Shore's flat to 1, occasional 2 at Laniakea. A little bit of a north swell, but most spots are flat. We're looking at Makaha, occasionally 2 feet from the south. Southern Shores are 1 to 2, occasional 3, and same for Diamondhead and Sandy's. Everywhere is smooth. We got calm easterly winds. They're going to fill in 10 to 20 later. Makapu'u way down, 1 to 3 feet now, back to average. Small craft advisories, Maui to Big Island. They have north winds, 15 to 30. Trades are going to ramp up tomorrow. Minor surf through the end of the month. Low tides at 10.1. High tides at 5 at 2 feet. Sun will set 7.11. Rise Friday at 6.04. Lifeguard Kalani Vieira from Kauai's Paddling for Life, a fundraiser 100 miles around the Garden Isle over the next 3 days, kicks off today. 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
0: Big mahalos, GQ, for that. By the way, sun setting on the South Shore at 7-11. Days are definitely getting shorter and hotter. It is that time of the year. Jimmy and Vermoose with all your sports right here on KSSK. 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

0: Big mahalos to Bruno for that great tune, and mahalo to Devin Hennessy in the Starkey's Auto Repair Traffic Center. He's got KSSK 10-minute traffic.
1: Aloha and good morning. Windward drivers are enjoying the ride. Malka bound up through Castle Junction and beyond, up and over the Ko'olau. No issue or accident really to worry about anywhere. Just a little busy from Kapa'a Quarry to Kailua Road at the moment. And then in town and around, things are looking great still. H1 westbound, just bit crowded from Wailea to University, and eastbound has been moving pretty well. More go than slow from Middle Street to Punahou for the last while. And then going past Red Hill on Moanalua, no more backups there. Eastbound through Waipahu and Pearl City's not even slowing down. Out on the Leeward Shore, things are looking great. Through Mid-Island and up down H2, it hasn't been that.
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0: Happy Thursday, July 30th. It's Jimmy the Geek here alongside Mandy Suganuma, ready to give you the news. But on your Thursday, July 30th, we got to give you birthdays first.
8: Okay.
0: And there have been so many today. So many from the celebrity world. We'll go back to the beginning here. Back to the eldest statesman in this. These are guys that are above the age of 75 that are having birthdays today. And the first one is a singer-songwriter. And he had some hits like Diana, Lonely Boy, Put Your Head on My Shoulder. And this very, very odd one. Take a listen to the lyrics of this.
8: Okay.
9: Having my baby. What a lovely way of saying how much you love me.
0: Mm. I'm sorry. That's weird. You know, like when Babyface sings, I only think of you on two occasions, that's day or night. I get that.
8: Yes.
0: Or when Bruno, like the grenade song, I'd grab a grenade for you,
8: catch
0: whatever.
8: Catch a grenade.
0: Mm-hmm. I get that.
8: Mm-hmm.
0: I don't get this.
8: Well, that song, I don't know it from Paul. It's forever ruined for me because the boyfriend sings it to Kirstie Alley in Look Who's Talking.

0: withholds his support. Blanche's nomination will not be advanced today after Cornyn said he won't vote yes until the Justice Department provides a written commitment permanently ending a proposed $1.8 billion anti-weaponization fund. Thousands of firefighters are in Oregon battling the four largest wildfires in the U.S. The Oregon State Fire Marshal says over 11,000 firefighters are currently trying to contain 30 large fires across the state, including several in central Oregon. Hazardous air quality from wildfire smoke has been reported in the area. Cyclosporiasis, the parasitic infection linked to explosive diarrhea, has been seen in 45 states. There have been 6,700 lab confirmed cases so far, with the CDC saying it's investigating more than 11,000 others. Waymo is using some freeways again. The robo-taxi company pulled vehicles off freeways 2 months ago when the cars had trouble navigating construction zones. Now, Waymo tells TechCrunch the autonomous vehicles will start popping up again on freeways in Phoenix, San Francisco, and Los Angeles. Finally, Robert F. Kennedy Jr. is stepping into the kitchen. The Health and Human Services Secretary has a new cooking show out today aimed at teaching Americans how to cook with his agency's new dietary guidelines. Kennedy says it's about showing people they can make affordable meals at home for less than the cost of fast food. KSSK News Time, it's 8:05. Jimmy, give us an update on the markets.
1: But are those meals less than the cost of a cup of coffee? The Dow, by the way, has been rebounding today pretty spectacularly. Yesterday lost quite a bit, but today up 524 points. We're at 52,118 right now. Mandy, what's going on around here?
0: Well, Jimmy, a La'ie woman was sentenced yesterday in the death of her 11-year-old adopted daughter. Sina Peely will serve 10 years for assault with credit for time served and pay $1,000 in restitution after Azalea Peely Ayu was found unconscious and beaten from head to toe in 2023. The girl was forced to run outside while also sick with COVID, the flu, and pneumonia. Peely's five other adopted children were taken by the state. According to the latest forecast from the Hawaii Department of Labor, the state's job growth is expected to build over the next several years. Through 2034, employment is expected to increase 4.1%, faster than the national growth rate of 3.1%. Experts predict over 80,000 new job openings per year. Southwest Airlines is launching nonstop flights between Las Vegas and Hilo. The route will begin August 6th and operate Mondays, Thursdays, and Fridays, providing access to more than 75 destinations through Las Vegas. The airline is also planning assigned seating, power outlets, and expanded overhead bin space on aircraft serving Hawaii. Finally, a fire at a downtown building Friday night has been deemed accidental. HFD extinguished the fire on Kekalike Street July 24th. Investigators determined it originated from an electric scooter in a first-floor warehouse. The scooter's lithium-ion batteries experienced thermal runaway, which sparked the fire and spread. Damages were estimated at $125,000. KSSK News Time, it's 8:07.
1: That's an interesting term to describe that. Thermal runaway.
0: Yes.
1: All right.
0: I guess, that must be the spontaneous combustion.
1: Yeah, can you just say it caught on fire?
0: Yeah, it did.
1: Thermal runaway. All right, we got some news for you here, some odd stuff. We'll start with Orlando, Florida. That's where Universal Studios is. And they are going to be honoring a guy during the Halloween season that was known in the music world as the Prince of Darkness.
0: Aw.
1: Ozzy.
0: Yeah.
1: They are going to have, as part of their Halloween season, an Ozzy Osbourne Prince of Darkness haunted house. Ooh.
0: Ooh.
1: As you can imagine, it will open with you hearing this.
0: Yes. Yeah.
1: And right about here. Oh, that's where somebody jumps out at
0: yes.
1: you, right? Okay.
0: Hopefully it's Kevin from The Office as he runs around the conference room.
1: Another lap.
0: Uh-huh.
1: I think this is a great idea. Obviously, Ozzy's family is very excited about it, calling it a wonderful tribute. The only thing, like you and I discussed earlier, is according to the report I have here, it's only at Universal Florida.
0: Come on, that's too far.
1: That is way too far for us.
0: I would go to Cali, though.
1: I know you would.
0: I've been to

0: five Universal Haunted Horror Nights before.
1: Really?
0: Yes.
1: By the way, I would go
0: for the Prince of Darkness.
1: Quick side note from the horror world.
0: Yes?
1: Did you know that on this date, in 1999, a little movie called The Blair Witch Project opened up in theaters across the country? It only cost $60,000 to make. In the first 2 weeks, $80 million.
0: I was one of them in the theaters when it was... when it was unknown if this is real or not.
1: I was very fortunate that I didn't watch it until I already knew it was not real.
0: Because
1: if I had watched that thinking it was real, I wouldn't have been able to sleep for a month.
0: It's actually in my top five all time.
1: Yeah.
0: Yes. I love Blair Witch. And they're doing a reboot, and I don't know if they need to.
1: No,
0: like
1: don't
0: an
1: do
0: actual
1: a reboot.
0: Reboot.
1: No, because we know now.
0: I know. And see, the beauty of the first film, besides its low budget, the actors were just given sort of basic outlines.
1: Yep.
0: Most of the dialogue is improvised.
1: Yeah.
0: And it worked.
1: Well, and the guerrilla marketing. We fell for it. I was at a different radio station at the time, and we saw this thing on the news wire or social media, the internet at the time. Mm-hmm. It wasn't social media. But we saw this thing. It was a website about it.
0: Yes.
1: And we reported on it on the air, like, oh my gosh, you guys got to see this thing.
0: Everyone reported it that way.
1: And then we were like, oh, whoops.
0: It's not even a whoops. It worked. It worked so well.
1: Right.
0: And it even spawned the whole found footage genre, which is still going.
1: Right.
0: This was 99, so on.
1: Awesome.
0: 27 years.
1: Wow. All right, now let's go to Miami-Dade, Florida for something completely different. You were talking about President Trump and the Freedom Haulers.
0: Yes, and military veterans to drive the big rigs.
1: And mainly in response to the reports so often lately of incidents caused by drivers who have their CDL who can't even speak English. How are they even getting these?
0: And had been the cause of some devastating accidents.
1: Right. So now... in Miami-Dade, it's not even CDL. It's just regular driver's licenses we're talking about here. Two Miami-Dade traffic school employees are accused of helping people get Florida's driver's licenses without even taking the test.
0: Why?
1: How are they getting around that? But Luis Vidal, Daniel Delgado are the two that are being charged in this. But they found out by having some undercover sheriff's deputies go to them, and they actually got them licenses without doing any of the tests.
0: Why would you want people who don't understand the basics to get a license? I mean, why not help them get a license?
1: Yes.
0: You know, instead of helping them obtain one without any testing.
1: I mean, there's got to be some kind of monetary kickback thing going on here, right?
0: But then, okay, how about I be your tutor?
1: Yeah.
0: Give me a little money and I'll tutor you and get you road ready.
1: But here's a good question for you. I was thinking of this because it's been a long, both you and I are up there at enough of an age. It's been years since we had to study and take the driver's test. Do you think you could pass it again right now? Without studying, with what you know, do you remember enough?
0: I feel like I remember enough, and I would probably pass. I might not. I think when I did it at 19, I didn't get any wrong.
1: Mm.
0: So I don't know that I could pass it with zero errors.
1: Right.
0: Because there's always those few that they try to trick you. It's kind of confusing.
1: I would overthink it, right?
0: Those would be the ones that I would have a hard time. The basic rules of the road, I'm pretty sure I got it. But...
1: well, since we're talking about basic rules of the road, may I rant? And I've been ranting a lot today.
0: Oh,
1: but
0: well,
1: this is one I've been wanting to bring up for a while, and this is the perfect opportunity to do so.
0: Oh, hang on. I have a soapbox for you. There you go.
1: So I've been noticing this one a lot lately. Now, on the daily, when I go home, I go onto the freeway via the Vineyard, right? Cutoff. So I'm taking Vineyard to H1. Heading to Ina Haina.
0: East side, yes.
1: Right, so by Queens Hospital, you go down. Right.
0: Got it.
1: So when you go down, you have to merge over. The lane ends.
0: Yes, it does.
1: Right? So the people from the next lane over have a solid white line.
0: Mm-hmm.
1: And let me explain to you, there's a reason they do that at every single on-ramp. It's because you create a very dangerous situation when you come over when you don't have to, when we're coming over because we do have to.
0: Yes.
1: Right? How many times lately have I seen people just coming across that solid white and coming, and then I'm like, oh, you know, I'm trying to get over because I have to, and here you come. Whoop.
0: Now, I know exactly where you're talking about. This is like heading to Punahou, right?
1: Yeah.
0: So the person who's on the freeway that crosses the white line that shouldn't, the white line eventually turns into dotted lines. Yeah. Just wait it out.
1: Yeah, you just have to wait out the merge.
0: Just got to wait it
1: out. After that, it opens up.
0: To where there's a safe moment. Yeah.
1: Just saying, the white line is there for a reason.
0: Uh-huh.
1: Stop crossing it. Okay, I'm done.
0: Okay.
1: I feel better now. I definitely feel better about the weather.
0: You know, looking out the window, it is stunning, beautiful, gorgeous. Enter any adjective you
1: like. The only negative we can throw on it is it'll be warm again today. But, I mean, come on. It's July 30th. It's summer. We go through this every year. But mostly sunny. Light breezes in the morning. We start to get a more of a return of like 15-mile-an-hour winds maybe by this afternoon. They're going to be out of the east, so we could get some fog with that, too, by the way. Just saying.
0: Yes. Especially as Kilauea is inflating again.
1: Again! 20 miles an hour maybe on the winds by tomorrow. So hopefully we can get those back.
0: Please.
1: Because we need it. It is currently 80 degrees in Honolulu at 8:15. Enjoy your Aloha Thursday.
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1: 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Right now we got Devin. He's in the Starkey's Auto Repair Traffic Center with your latest KSSK 10-minute traffic.
18: Hello there, and good morning. No delays out there you wouldn't be expecting. Pretty much wherever you're coming from, you don't have to worry about much. H1 westbound from Wailea University, just that usual bit of slowing, a little crowded there. That's about it. 5 minutes to get through at most. Surface streets around town still looking great. No problems up and over the Cole Lauer out windward. Yeah, it's full speed over the Cole Lauer right now on H3, the Leake, and the Poly, despite a couple of work zone cones here and there, maybe near the tunnel on H3. So keep an eye out for that. But again, it's not going to cause you any delay. North Shore, Leeward Shore, that's all looking great. Same thing, Mid-Island up and down H2. I'm Devin Hennessy with your traffic.

0: KSSK Radio. That is Justin Bieber with his Daisy song. Jim the Geek here on your Aloha Thursday, and we were talking about the whole CDL thing, right? And we got a posse caller here said he was an examiner before. You know, thinks the those guys should be thrown in prison, obviously, for giving out driver's licenses to people like that. But he said that there is a provision that if you fail X amount of times that you get to bring in a translator if you can't speak English. Is that right, sir?
1: And this is when the program converted from their PUC to the CDL. There are like 27,000 people that we had 1 year to license, and so they made some concessions. Like if you can't speak English and you fail X amount of times, you can bring a translator. Problem is, somebody comes in Korean, I don't know what this guy is saying, but I have to take his word that the person is telling the translator who's telling me what the person
0: right,
1: is
0: right.
1: saying.
0: Yeah, you got to trust the translator. So, right?
1: Exactly, and we had no leeway on that. So somebody comes to me with, like, guys from Washington were coming over here because they wanted to take over the movies, and that's when there was some trouble on the docks.
0: Yeah.
1: But anyway, these guys are coming over trying to buy the license. They'll give me $5,000, you give me a CDL.
0: Wow.
1: No way.
0: Wow, that's kind of scary.
2: I also can't understand why they would make a concession like that.
0: Well,
2: to allow a translator to come in.
0: Right, because, I mean, obviously the translator helps at that point, but then, you know, like, for instance, I mean, obviously this is apples and oranges in a way, but if I need glasses, right? When I take the test, I have to wear my glasses, and they note on the thing, has to wear glasses. Right?
2: I am one. I do.
0: If I need a translator in order to do this, the translator's not going to come with me everywhere I go. You're still going to have somebody out there that can't read the signs when they're out on the road.
2: And even if they have basic recognition, like that says speed limit 55, maybe they don't understand the word speed limit, got the number there. But what about when there are changes to traffic patterns, construction zones, advisories,
0: right? Yeah.
2: That tell you this lane is going to be closed in 50 feet,
0: yeah.
2: You know, or detour to this area. You got to understand what it says.
0: Is the translator going to be with them?
2: No. So why would
0: that
2: concession be made?
0: No, we appreciate that. And we love you, Posse, for calling in. You can call like that, 296-9292. The TalkBack feature is available, obviously, if you're on your iHeartRadio app, which is free, by the way. You can click that TalkBack mic and leave us a message there as well. We appreciate it. By the way, coming up, we got some more great music. We've got, we're going to talk more misheard lyrics again. We did it yesterday, but via that TalkBack feature, we had somebody else bring up some misheard lyrics. We'll do that coming up here, in about 25 minutes on KSSK.
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18: Hello and good morning. I hope you're having a great morning so far. Traffic's certainly doing its part. If you're just hopping in the car now and going somewhere, you're going to find nothing in your way. Very few brake lights to contend with anywhere, just basically at intersections and whatnot. H1 in both directions across town, running full speed. No problems up and over the Ko'olau or out windward. Right now up on the North Shore and out on the Leeward Shore, it's looking good on Kamehameha and Farrington, respectively. And through Mid Island at the Vilikina Kamanui Triangle, there was a lot of busyness before. I'm not really seeing any backups or delays, although the few folks are still out there on the road. They're making their way through pretty fast. I'm Devin Hennessy with your traffic.
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23: Mostly sunny skies and scattered showers today with a high of 86. East winds, 10 to 15, gusts up to 22. Tonight, partly cloudy, steady winds, and a low of 78.
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0: KSSK Radio, Jimmy the Geek here on your Aloha Thursday, and was ranting earlier about the solid white lines as well, not just the CDLs. Posse caller on the line. What's up?
30: I get the same sense when the solid lines. I don't know. I kind of understand how people get their license if they don't know that. That's like one of the basic questions in the test.
0: Right. And I think it's important that people understand why that is. Maybe that's the disconnect, is they just know that's the rule, but they don't understand the reasoning behind it. They're like, oh, they just put that white line there for no reason. No, it's there for a reason.
30: It's engineered, exactly. It's engineered to make it safe.
0: Yeah.
30: Oh, that's funny. That's funny. I every day when I take in my kids, we get the solid line. I said, look at these guys. I don't know how they get their license. And then my wife tells me, you're getting to be like an old, grumpy old man.
0: I'm
30: like,
0: I'm glad I'm not the only one ranting out there.
30: Yeah, no, I'm with you. I'm like, how these people get their license? That I can't understand.
0: Hey, appreciate the call.
30: All right, man. Have a good day.
0: See you. See, Mandy, I'm not the only one ranting.
1: You aren't.
0: I feel better now.
1: May I add to
0: please,
1: the
0: rant? Please do.
1: So this one I run into downtown a lot.
0: Mm-hmm.
1: There are several intersections in the downtown area that say no right turn on red.
0: Yes. King turning onto Bishop. No right turn on red.
1: I see people turn right on red.
0: All the time.
1: Every single time I'm in the area.
0: And worse than that,
1: uh-huh,
0: is when you're at the front,
1: mm-hmm,
0: and you follow the rule and don't turn right on red, and they honk at you.
1: You're honking at me?
0: Read the sign!
1: And then the arm goes up like, hello, do you see? You see? Read the sign.
0: Read the sign!
1: Okay, I'm done.
0: There are so many rants when it comes to traffic, I'm telling you.
1: One must driving. Be allowed to vent.
0: Yes. Thank you for letting us vent here today. And now, we'll play a nice inspirational song from Chicago, and we'll all feel so much better.

0: 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Hey, there's a new survey that says over half of all U.S. workers cannot cover a $500 emergency expense from their savings. This poll conducted by the emergency savings accounts provider SecureSave, it showed that 55% of U.S. employees do not have enough savings to cover an unexpected $500 expense, and over 40% have had to skip medical, meals, or car repairs in the past 6 months because of financial strain. The survey further found that over 25% had no emergency savings at all. And by the way, prominent gas industry expert warning gas prices are about to make a substantial jump. I just filled up the other day, and it was actually like down from the last time I remember. I was like, ooh, it's going down. Well, this week, the head of petroleum analysis at Gas Buddy, who? I don't know. The guy's name is Patrick DeHaan, and he said that in about a week, Americans are, quote, going to see new all-time records set for highest August gas prices ever, even compared to 2022, end quote. Gas prices in the U.S. are up by over 30% since the start of the war with Iran. Okay. And, by the way, Elon Musk and that XAI he has, they are challenging a new Minnesota law targeting AI nudification technology. What? Here's the thing. The lawsuit was filed this week, and it argues the measure violates the First Amendment by placing overly broad restrictions on free speech. Supporters say the law is intended to protect people from non-consensual sexualized images created with artificial intelligence. Makes sense. The law targets apps and websites that generate those images and is scheduled to take effect August 1st, this Saturday, unless a judge blocks it. Sorry, Elon, I don't know you're going to get any support from most of us. I think that's a great idea. Don't let people take my picture and use AI to make something like that. Just saying. What are the benchmarks doing? Well, gold's, it's up again. 41.61 right now. The yen has dropped. Remember we've been talking about for the last couple of weeks. We're like, look at that. It's like 163, almost 164. Woo! And then today it's down over 4 points now. We're at 158.9 right now. Wow. Okay. Oil has come down a little bit, 83.80 a barrel right now. The 10-year bond at 4.66, Bitcoin at 64.691, and the Dow, that's been up all morning. It's great. It's rebounding from yesterday. Right now up 568 points at 52,162. We'll get you your next time at 9, and coming up here in about 10 minutes, misheard song lyrics. We'll revisit that. We did it yesterday.
1: This is Chelsea Handler from Dear Chelsea.
0: Oh, wait, not yet, Chelsea. We talked about it yesterday, some different misheard lyrics, but we had somebody hit us up on the talkback mic, and we'll share her misheard lyrics right here on KSSK. Now, Chelsea.
1: This is Chelsea Handler from Dear Chelsea. 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

0: Kelly Clarkson right there on KSSK Radio. It's 8:50 already on your Aloha Thursday. Jimmy the Geek here with Mandy Suganuma. And yesterday at this time, we were talking about misheard song lyrics. You and I both had an example of when we were little kids, something that we just kind of heard differently from what it really was.
1: Yes.
0: Yours was, you thought the Bee Gees More Than a Woman was what?
1: Bald-headed woman.
0: You know what? I get that.
1: I'm still not sure, actually.
0: We better ask Barry. Are you sure it's More Than a Woman? The one for me was that song from Ambrosia called How Much I Feel. There's a part in the bridge.
1: Yes.
0: Where he says, and you try to make amends.
1: Yes.
0: I thought he was saying, all these years, I only realized this maybe about 3 or 4 years ago when yacht rock started to become real big again. I thought he was saying, and you try to make her mad. And I was like, what an idiot.
1: Yeah.
0: Don't try to make her mad.
1: No.
0: Try not to make her mad.
1: And, you know, I also think maybe as a child, you understood the word mad.
0: Sure.
1: What is amends? I don't know.
0: Amends?
1: What? I don't know what that means.
0: What? Try to make her mad. Well, then Karen hit us up on the talkback mic on our free iHeartRadio app and said this.
2: In regards to misunderstood lyrics, well, I didn't misunderstand the lyrics, but for Leanne Rimes' version of How Do I Live, it always sounded to me that she was saying, how do I leave?
0: Huh.
1: How do I leave without you?
0: Right.
1: Okay.
0: Well, let's take a listen and see if she's right.
3: And tell me now, how do I leave without you?
0: Yeah.
1: Something there, Karen.
0: There is something there, right?
3: How do I breathe without you?
0: Oh. Leave and breathe. Huh? They rhyme more than live and breathe. All right, she said it one more time right here. Let's take one more listen.
1: Yeah.
0: That does sound like leave.
1: Yes.
0: You know what I attribute that to? I mean, not that she was 15 when she sang it. Not
1: yeah,
0: that.
1: She was.
0: But I think, you know, a lot of people were taught, especially in this era of kind of over-singing stuff.
1: Yes.
0: I think another good example is from somebody who's around her same age, Justin Timberlake.
4: It's gonna be May.
0: Right?
1: Yes.
0: May.
1: May.
0: No, it's me.
1: Yes.
0: But he makes it sound like May, and it's live, and she makes it sound like leave.
1: You know, it's funny, because I've been around some really great like professional singers, and you talk about there are ways that certain vowel sounds are easier to hit certain notes.
0: Oh.
1: So it's like as opposed to me, E, it like restricts. So they open it as like may, you know, they can hit the note. And I wonder if the same thing was at live and leave, you know, with Leanne. It's possible.
0: Let's listen again. But who am I to judge Leanne Rimes and her singing, because she is a phenomenal singer.
1: Oh, yeah. And she came out at 15 and she did that one. It was like, sorry, Trisha Yearwood, who had done it first.
0: Mine's is way better than yours.
1: Yeah.
0: No, I get it. But Karen, thanks for letting us know, because, yeah, that's one of those ones. I never thought about it, but as soon as you listen to it, you're like, yeah, that doesn't sound like live. What else is out there? Well, you can let us know, 296-9292, or do like Karen did. Hit us up on that talkback mic on our free iHeartRadio app and let us know.
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0: KSSK Radio, and we got a posse caller here. We were talking about the misheard song lyrics, and if you had any ones out there, posse caller, what do you got?
17: Jimmy, the greatest misheard lyric that only Hawaii people will understand.
0: Yeah.
17: So, in Rosanna,
0: mm-hmm.
17: when he says, meet you all the way.
0: Right.
17: I thought it was meet June all the way.
0: All the way, meet June.
17: He loves meet June so much, he made a song.
0: Thanks for the call, man.
17: All right.
0: You know, I never thought of that one either, but I could see how somebody would hear that.
1: Yeah, that's a delicious misheard lyric.
0: We'll have to play that song in a little bit. It's KSSK Radio. We've got the 9 o'clock news just 2.5 minutes away.
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20: 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It's something that crosses all party lines, and it's something that is a problem that we can all make an easy change. 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
0: It is KSSK Radio on your Thursday, July 30th. Meet June all the way. That is coming up after the news. We will play Rosanna.
1: Okay.
0: And see if you hear Meet June in that song.
1: Oh, I'm going to make it happen.
0: I'm going to make it happen, Cap'n.
1: It's happening.
0: It is Jimmy the Geek alongside Mandy Suga-Numa. She's got your news in just a second. Before that, how about a one birthday? All right, we had so many people on the birthday list from the celebrity world today. Mm-hmm. But for our final newscast, I'm going to narrow it down to one person because I think out of all the celebrities having birthdays today, this person has had the best 2-week stretch going on in their lives right now.
1: Okay.
0: Because he is a director.
1: Mm-hmm.
0: He's garnered 36 Oscar nominations and 11 wins in his career. And just recently released a movie called The Odyssey.
1: Oh, okay. Well, we know it's Christopher Nolan.
0: Right. Throw that in with Interstellar, The Dark Knight Trilogy, Inception.
1: Mm-hmm. Don't watch Tenet.
0: The which one?
1: Don't watch Tenet.
0: Oh, Tenet is his.
1: Okay. That was
0: don't watch that. All right.
1: So confusing.
0: Interstellar was really good.
1: Yes, it was.
0: Okay.
1: Long.
0: Christopher Nolan, 56 years old today. Happy birthday to him and to you if July 30th is your birthday. Right now, here's Mandy with the news.
1: Thank you, Jimmy. Iran has been hit with another wave of U.S. strikes. In a post on X, U.S. Central Command said the strikes hit dozens of targets in response to Tuesday night's attacks by Iran on American forces in the Middle East. CENTCOM said all Iranian missiles launched during those attacks were successfully intercepted. China is reportedly sending some 400 handheld missile launchers to Iran. Reuters says Iran purchased hundreds of shoulder-fired air defense systems, along with missiles, for about $70 million and is expected to receive the first shipment within weeks. A program to get military veterans behind the wheels of commercial trucks will be unveiled today by President Trump. The Freedom Haulers plan comes as the administration pledges to crack down on illegal immigrants and people who can't speak English, driving big rigs on the nation's highways. The father of the Appalachian High School shooter in Georgia is facing sentencing. Colin Gray was convicted of second-degree murder and several other charges earlier this year. He gave Colt Gray the gun that ended up being used to kill two students and two teachers at the Barrow County School. He faces up to 180 years. Finally, a hiker is doing fine after impaling himself on a pole and walking 10 miles to safety in Montana. David

0: Has it been going up and up and up? And now we've hit into the 600 plus range here. We're up 622 points at 52,216, making up for yesterday. Mandy, what's happening around here?
1: Well, Jimmy, got an alert moments ago from civilbeat.org that four current and former Hawaii officials indicted last week in a bribery scandal all pleaded not guilty in court this morning. They include Lieutenant Governor Sylvia Luke, former State Representative Ryan Yamane, Ford Fuchigami, the deputy director of the Department of Transportation's Airports Division, and Leo Asuncion, a state planning official, former chair of the Public Utilities Commission, and Luke's former campaign treasurer. Luke is charged with briberies for action she took as a state representative to get money from a businessman, Toby Solidum, who promised her campaign donations. Solidum is also accused of bribing Fuchigami and Yamane with cash and checks in an effort to influence legislative bills. Luke and Asuncion are further charged with filing false campaign finance reports, failing to disclose $10,000 Luke received from Solidum and his stepdaughter. In other local news, East Oahu City Council race remains uncertain after Chair Tommy Waters was deemed ineligible for a third consecutive term. Election officials say they're reviewing how the decision would affect ballots already cast, but have not announced a plan ahead of the August 8th primary. As of yesterday, Waters has not filed his promised appeal. Former tropical storm Fausto is weakened into a post-tropical remnant low. Forecasters say the system is producing minimal impacts, with the strongest winds and heaviest rain remaining well north of the islands. However, swells generated by Fausto are still creating hazardous surf and rip currents along some exposed shorelines. An equipment-related power failure has displaced about 100 businesses at Topa Financial Center. A chiller leak damaged the electrical system serving both 20-story towers July 23rd. Property owner Avalon Group expects to restore power to the Eva Tower in about 2 weeks and the Diamond Head Tower in about a month. Tenants are being offered free temporary space at the neighboring Davies Pacific Center. Finally, after episode 52, Kilauea has entered a new inflationary stage. After producing lava heights of 500 feet, scientists estimate the most recent eruption released about 6.1 million cubic yards of lava. The observatory says the abrupt return to inflation indicates another lava fountaining episode is soon likely. KSSK News Time, it's 9:07.
0: All right, some entertainment news for you, and we'll start with that Michael Jackson documentary that was on Netflix. What was that one? Michael Jackson, The Verdict?
1: The Verdict.
0: Yeah.
1: Yes.
0: Came out back in June. There's some, I don't want to call it controversy right now, but some news sites like Variety have put out stories saying Netflix almost pulled the plug on this thing before they released it.
1: Huh.
0: And according to their anonymous sources, it was because they were fearful of a lawsuit from the Michael Jackson estate. It had nothing to do with whether they thought fans would like it or not. They thought the Michael Jackson estate might come after them. But I think we were talking about this earlier. Documentaries usually, they just do it.
1: Sure.
0: They don't have to have approval or anything,
1: yeah,
0: right?
1: Yeah, because this is not like an estate-approved biopic. Like, we knew the film had to cut that third act because
0: right.
1: of it going into the court cases, and they said, no, and all right, we've got to reshoot.
0: We knew the film, Michael, was approved by the family because of the nepotism.
1: Uh-huh.
0: You know, where his
1: Jafar.
0: Nephew is playing him.
1: Yes.
0: Right?
1: I just think about it this way. They did Leaving Neverland, which was the HBO
0: right.
1: documentary
0: yeah.
1: several years back. I'm pretty sure the estate sued them too, but
0: oh, did
1: it's
0: it?
1: Still available.
0: Okay.
1: I feel like I do remember that they did sue. I can confirm that.
0: I mean, if you're just putting out a documentary that's based on facts and just showing, you know, what happened, I don't know how they can sue you.
1: I think facts are what are in dispute.
0: Uh-huh. I see.
1: Your facts are different from my facts
0: right.
1: and the actual facts, right?
0: Yeah. You're entitled to your own opinions, but not your own facts.
1: Yes.
0: Thank you, Barack Obama. by the way, a show that we do love is coming back for a 25th season. And that'll be happening next year. It's a little show called American Idol.
1: Wow.
0: 25. Yeah, because it started in 2001.
1: So it's

0: actual 25 seasons in 25 years.
1: Right. It started on Fox. It went for years on Fox and then switched over to ABC now.
0: Mm-hmm.
1: But they are going to start with the live virtual auditions next month, August 25th already.
0: Okay.
1: Aspiring singers can get an audition with, you know, the producers and stuff like that. And then obviously hope to make it on to at least meet. And that's the thing. We don't know for sure if it's going to be the same judges. That hasn't been locked up yet.
0: Okay. Well, that's kind of important. Who the judges are makes a big difference.
1: But Lionel Richie, obviously some health concerns as of late.
0: Oh, that's right.
1: Right?
0: He had that issue at his last concert, one of his most recent concerts, where they kind of had to, he had to sit down and they had to bring some oxygen to him.
1: Right, yeah.
0: Sort of chill out.
1: Carrie Underwood,
0: bit.
1: She's only been there a couple of seasons after taking over for Katy Perry. I don't know if she still is like, oh, this is fun.
0: Yes.
1: Maybe she wants to do something else. Luke's been there forever, right?
0: I like Carrie as an addition.
1: I do.
0: Mm-hmm.
1: I think she's great. Yeah, this will premiere next year. Usually it's like a late January or mid-January start on ABC.
0: You know, if I didn't already know that Kelly Clarkson was coming back for The Voice,
1: mm-hmm.
0: I would have been like, yo, Idol, grab
1: right.
0: Kelly. Grab her. Get
1: exactly.
0: Her.
1: Can you imagine if you had Carrie and Kelly?
0: Oh, that'd be amazing because they have such, you know, they have personal experience, point of view, and really could, you know, lend a lot of that to the contestants.
1: Absolutely. I'd love to see that. By the way, we've had, you know, since Willem Tongi.
0: Yes.
1: Right. Was on there. I'm telling you, man, we've just had such a good run of people that have at least made the cuts for the auditions or gotten the FaceTime.
0: Mm-hmm.
1: I mean, Lyric Medeiros
0: yes.
1: was on there a couple of seasons ago,
0: yes.
1: made it to Hollywood. By the way, she is still going on Big Brother, if you're following that. She's still on.
0: Okay.
1: She hasn't been voted off, even though I think she was up for it.
0: Did they find out yet that she's smart? Right? Because she was kind of hiding it, right? She's playing it close, right?
1: She was not letting them know she was a lawyer. She only told them from the beginning,
0: uh-huh.
1: I'm a singer at a luau or something
0: uh-huh.
1: like that.
0: So
1: which she is.
0: Yeah,
1: she does
0: sure.
1: that. But
0: it's just part of the story.
1: Right.
0: Right. This is one chapter.
1: She's definitely been making a mark. And I tell you, I mean, I feel so bad for her and Glenn and Tammy and all that. Because if you read comments, I mean, people are brutal.
0: Oh, they are.
1: And it's not just to her. It's to anybody. But for that to be your kid and to have to read what people write, man, that's awful.
0: In pursuing that, especially on a national
1: mm-hmm.
0: and then international scale because it's exposed to the world, you got to ignore it. You got to not read it. You got to log off.
1: But my question is, why even write stuff like that?
0: Because people are very miserable. And misery
1: you know
0: loves company.
1: Those are the same people that cross the solid white line.
0: Exactly.
1: I can guarantee you that.
0: So, you know.
1: Hmm. Well, good luck, Lyric. We're rooting for you on that. By the way, what did Glenn say? I think he said if she stays on through the end, it's like October or November. Like, it goes a long time.
0: It's a pretty
1: time.
0: Long commitment.
1: Yeah.
0: Yes. It's because they have to, they're like sequestered, right? They can't allow any results to get out ahead of its air date.
1: So crazy.
0: Which makes sense.
1: So crazy.
0: That's reality TV.
1: All right, let's look at our weather because it's as real as it gets. It's real and it's spectacular. Mostly sunny, scattered showers. Adios, Fausto.
0: Yeah.
1: I mean, we really didn't get anything.
0: No, there was just some big surf.
1: Yeah, we got the big surf and Fausto did cut off our trade winds.
0: Yes.
1: A little upset about that, Fausto.
0: I ran into some, you know, sprinklings from Thursday, Friday, Saturday, Sunday, but nothing really significant at all.
1: Nothing major. So
0: we're grateful.
1: We are grateful. We would like our trade winds back, though. Thank you. They might get up to about 15 miles an hour later today, maybe by to 20 by tomorrow. We're hoping for that. Relative humidity today was 85% when we woke up. It's currently 80 degrees in Honolulu at 9:14. The Meet Juin song coming up.
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1: 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We were talking about misheard lyrics, and a posse caller called in and said this song, he heard something different than what the lyrics really are. And what he heard was a type of plate lunch that you can get at Soon's or Chodang's. You know what I'm talking about.
0: Uh-huh.
1: From 1982, here is Toto with Rosanna. See if you hear the word meet June in this one. Enjoy.

0: KSSK Radio, there it is. Did you hear Meat Juin in there?
1: I definitely caught the meat vibes. I did. I don't know if I got the meat sweats, but I definitely caught the vibe.
0: Meat Juin all the way. I mean, it kind of makes sense.
1: Yeah.
0: Right? Where is your favorite Meat Juin from? I mentioned Chodang's and Soon's. Those are the two that I hear people talk about the most as far as Meat Juin goes.
1: Well, one that was open forever in Wahihua that everybody loved was Dong Yang's for many years.
0: Oh, Dong Yang's. Dong Yang's. That's right. I've heard that one too.
1: Seoul was another one that there was another Wahihua restaurant. Mm. I don't think that's there anymore. What if I'm more of a Fish Juin person?
0: Then I would say, what's wrong with you?
1: Where is
0: the good Fish Juin?
1: Oh, man. There's so many places. I like them all. I really do. Because every restaurant does it a little bit different.
0: But the story of Meat Juin is, you know, it's at Korean places, but it's not truly Korean.
1: It's like a local thing. Style thing. Right. Yes. Just like Manapua, right?
0: Right.
1: Mm-hmm.
0: Like, who came up with that? Who's the first person who said, you know, let me take this meat and then let me put some egg on top?
1: Mm-hmm. I have a friend who lived here for about 10 years, and then he moved back to California. It's the only dish that he misses, is he says that there's nowhere up there that he can get good Meat Juin.
0: Gotcha. Well, the misheard lyrics continue, thanks to our posse caller who said, I hear Meat Juin all the way in that song, and now I'm hearing it too, and you'll probably be singing that for the rest of the day. You're welcome. It's KSSK Radio. It's Jimmy the Geek and Mandy Suganuma. We'll be back with more, including Mike Evans.
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16: Mostly sunny skies and scattered showers today with a high of 86. East winds, 10 to 15, gusts up to 22. Tonight, partly cloudy, steady winds, and a low of 78.
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0: 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How's it, Mike?
4: Hey, how's it? One more day for Aloha Friday. Yes. Can't wait. Hollywood love affairs, relationships, marriages, and yes, even families often have sad, heartbreaking, and very disappointing endings in Hollywood. We know all about the horrible marriage between Brad Pitt and Angelina Jolie and how Angelina did everything to turn the kids against Brad Pitt, leading to 3 of their 6 kids actually officially, legally removing Brad Pitt's name, the name Pitt, from their legal name. And now we know that 20-year-old Suri Cruz has gone to court and had the name Cruz officially removed from her legal name. She is now known as Suri Noel. Tom Cruise made no secret that unless he got basically the majority custody of Suri after she was born and that she be raised 100% Scientologist, that he wanted very little or nothing to do with her. Her mom, Katie Holmes, flat refused. It was a quiet court battle. Tom basically just stopped seeing Suri her whole life. He may be a good actor, but what a horrible father, Tom Cruise. Look, I'm just a Hollywood guy. I cover the toy department of human affairs. I mean, nothing I report is really important. However, some media friends of mine who work politics and serious issues believe that Dr. Fauci, taking the Fifth Amendment 111 times yesterday, despite having a pardon from prosecution, some of my friends that cover important issues believe he may have contributed to many COVID deaths by withholding information that he knew back then. And now while being asked about it, he won't talk about it. Eminem news. I love that Eminem is auctioning off 100 pair of his shoes, all autographed, and every pair are very expensive, including a bunch of rare Air Jordan shoes. All the money will go to the Marshall Mathers Foundation, which is a great charity organization dedicated to provide assistance to disadvantaged and at-risk youths in the Detroit area where Eminem grew up most of his life. If interested, like a pair of those shoes, you can go online. Go to Marshall Mathers Foundation. Marshall Mathers Foundation. Hey, sports shorts, have you seen the Tony Romo DUI arrest video? When he was arrested on the freeway, DUI, it is shocking. I mean, Tony is very polite and nice, but very confused and completely out of it. It's on TMZ. Check it out. Good job, TMZ. And more sports stuff. With the first preseason NFL game televised 1 week from today. Yeah, a week from today. I noticed that the Dallas Cowboys have released tickets for some home games that are not held by season ticket holders. Are you ready? Check this out. 2 tickets on the second level, about 40 rows up, on the 30-yard line for the Cowboy-Washington game. You want to buy those? On the 30-yard line, costs $850 each. So $1,700 for the 2 tickets to see 2 horrible teams play. I'm glad there's so many games on television. I'll tell you that for sure. Hey, have a fabulous day. We'll do it again tomorrow. Aloha Friday. Mike Evans. Aloha hui ho. See ya.

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6: Pharrell was like a prophet angel to me. 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I don't know what it was. 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And I really had to be like, come on, No Doubt. Come on, you guys. We got to do this. It's like, they're hip hop. Like, we should try this. Like, it was crazy idea. And we wrote that song together. And that song changed so much. Cut to, like, all of a sudden he busted out with, like, three of the biggest songs of the year. And then my kids are coming home from school going, we love this guy. And I'm like, by the way, that's my homie.
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Good luck. 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The club

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Here's Leanne Womack. I hope you dance.

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Yes, Van Morrison, Brown Eyed Girl from your Brown Eyed Girl, Sweetie Picaro. That one's for you, Ron and Cheryl. 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

0: Mrs. K, Charlie Puth, sending that one out to Jackie Fellimer Burnett and to the entire Fellimer Ohana. We will see Auntie Flo again. 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I am Sweetie Picaro, and we gave you that nationwide keyword at the top of the hour. If you missed it, it's rich. 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That way, you have a chance to be $1,000 richer, just like April of Honolulu. You could be next. We give you 9 chances to win a grand. It's our $1,000 fill-up, all right? Next couple chances, 12, 1, 2, and 3. So 4 more chances today. Good luck. Savage Garden, Madonna, and Bruno Mars all coming up on 92.3 KSSK. 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
2: Artists think too much. You write a great song, it's going to register with people. You know, don't think about what sound I'm going for next. As you get older, you want to try different things out, and you want to experiment. But in those days, it was nothing of the sort. We just went in there, wrote the songs. We had changed. We changed from the Elton John album into a full-fledged four-piece band, but we hadn't realized. And it was not planned. It just happened. I'm a great believer in go through life, trust the process, and something will happen if you have the faith to let it happen.
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1: It was just a different experience in that it wasn't like your typical studio, you know, it wasn't like kind of sterile and like you're in a little booth and you're like, you know, doing your thing and there's, I don't know, it was a little more unpredictable. And I'm honestly not good in life with unpredictability. I like schedules, I like rules, I like knowing what's going to happen, how it's going to happen, when it's going to happen. So it was something I needed to do, I think, working with him. And he's just so creative and just does things in such a different way that I needed that. So I feel like once you start getting too comfortable and too, I don't know, you just get in a rut that you'll never be able to get out of. He's an interesting guy and producer, and just musically just comes up with things that I don't think anybody else could come up with.
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0: 92.3 KSSK, Bruno Mars, risking it all on this Aloha Thursday. I am Sweetie Bacaro playing all of Hawaii's feel-good favorites of yesterday and today. 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Yeah, I'm all out of space. Yeah, I'm all out of breath right now. 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Good luck on winning.
1: From the KSSK News Center, I'm Andy Suganuma. The father of the Apalachee High School shooter in Georgia has received a 15-year prison sentence. Colin Gray was convicted of second-degree murder and several other charges after giving his son Colt Gray the gun used to kill two students and two teachers at the school in September 2024. Colin Gray is the first parent of a school shooter to be convicted of murder. East Oahu's city council race remains uncertain after Chair Tommy Waters was deemed ineligible for a third consecutive term. Election officials say they're reviewing how the decision would affect ballots already cast, but have not yet announced a plan ahead of the August 8th primary. And after episode 52, Kilauea has entered a new inflationary phase. Scientists estimate the most recent eruption released about 6.1 million cubic yards of lava. The observatory says the abrupt return to inflation indicates another lava fountaining episode is soon likely. From the KSSK News Center, I'm Mandy Suganuma.
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3: 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And it's a part of your life, you know, that you can get married to. Or it brought, you know, this is the first time your husband came back from, you know, being overseas in the Navy or whatever. And that song was your song that kept you together while you were apart. Like, we really are humbled by those things.
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1: You know, we initially started this WOMAD Festival in 1980. The first one was 82, and it was very naive enthusiasm for some of these strange and wonderful things we were hearing. And as a failed drummer, you know, I was hearing grooves that I fell in love with, which seemed a lot more alive than what I was hearing on the radio. As a singer too, you know, these wonderful voices, and it still continued that way. And it's a lot more difficult, you know, because the demise of the music business and record stores has made it extremely difficult for any minority interest label. But we work hard to focus online activities, and there is still, I'm happy to say, you know, a good audience, and the WOMAD Festival, you know, is, I think, like a lot of live parts of the business, actually flourishing, even though the records are not doing as well.
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0: Miley Cyrus with her flowers on 92.3 KSSK, Hawaii's feel-good favorites of yesterday and today. So KSSK welcoming Journey's return to the Blaisdell Arena for the Final Frontier Tour. And it was so popular, a third and final show has been added for Saturday, September 5th. Don't miss your final chance to see Journey in Hawaii before the lights go down in the city. Yeah, one last time. Exclusive Hawaii residence presale going on right now through 10 a.m. tomorrow morning. Yes, July 31st. But you can listen to KSSK in the 7 a.m. hour tomorrow morning for your chance to win exciting floor seats. Good luck. Lord, Denise Williams, Ed Sheeran, CNK, all up next on 92.3 KSSK.
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Lord on 92.3 KSSK Hawaii's feel good favorites of yesterday and today. I'm Sydney McCarr. This is a real feel good favorite right here. Woo! Oh, just in case you missed that nationwide keyword, it's new. 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

Ed Sheeran's Perfect. Hope you're having a perfect Aloha Thursday. Sweetie Pagar with you on 92.3 KSSK. I really do hope you're singing and dancing with all of Hawaii's feel-good favorites of yesterday and today. Hope you're having a fantastic day. Here's Cecilio and Capono's About You for Cha-Cha and Sean Kinilau. Thanks for listening. And if you missed that nationwide keyword, it's new. 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Good luck.

Miss Ella Langley, choosing Texas on 92.3 KSSK. Definitely one of my newest feel-good favorites of yesterday and today. I am Sweetie Vaccaro, and right now you can sing with me because it's birthday celebration time. Woohoo! And if you are celebrating your birthday today, July 30th, ha'olilah now, a very special birthday shout out to Garrett Yukumoto. Hope you're having a fantastic day today, Yukes. We call him Yukes. Mike Griffith, Sai Shimabukuro, Kavika Kauhane, and Asher Paiwai, listening all the way in Australia.

From the KSSK News Center, I'm Mandy Suganuma. President Trump says he may temporarily withdraw Todd Blanche's nomination for attorney general until two Republican holdouts are out of office. The post came after the Senate Judiciary Committee postponed a planned vote amid opposition over Trump's proposed anti-weaponization fund. Former tropical storm Fausto has weakened into a post-tropical remnant low. Forecasters say the system is producing minimal impacts. Swells generated by Fausto are still creating hazardous surf and rip currents along some exposed shorelines. And an equipment-related power failure has displaced about 100 businesses at Topa Financial Center. A chiller leak damaged the electrical system serving both 20-story towers July 23rd. Property owner Avalon Group expects to restore power to both towers within a month. Tenants are being offered free temporary space at the neighboring Davies Pacific Center. From the KSSK News Center, I'm Mandy Suganuma.

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Teddy Swims on 92.3 KSSK. I am Sweetie Picaro. Coming up, your next chance to win $1,000. 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

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Hope you're having a fantastic Aloha Thursday. I am Sweetie Picaro, and the nationwide keyword is credit. 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

0: Olivia Dean, Man I Need on 92.3 KSSK. You got me, Sweet Picard, on this Aloha Thursday, playing all of Hawaii's feel-good favorites of yesterday and today. Get ready for Gwen Stefani, Pink and Nate Ruth, Jimmy Cliff, Miles Smith, and BTS all on deck. And speaking of deck, you can be on our next Crazy Cruise. 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
26: Going on stage was when I could show off and be comfortable, and you know, I was always a bit timid off stage, and the stage gave me an outlet. And you'll find that with many performers, whether they be dancers, actors, singers, musicians, they have the outlet on stage to become the person they're not off stage. And I think that's what eventually led to my troubles, along with the drugs and the drink, is that the person who was fast becoming popular as Elton John and becoming, you know, the number one rock star in the world, had kind of escaped from the person off stage, and the balance was completely off kilter. And the more I became successful, the harder I worked, and the less time I concentrated on being normal or trying to be kind of normal. But people who knew me privately were shocked, I think, at what I was doing off stage. Rather, you know, they knew what I was going to do on stage, but off stage they were shocked and disappointed.
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0: 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I am Sweetie Picaro. And if you miss that nationwide keyword, it's credit. 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
1: 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You stole my heart. And I, your willing victim.

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Happy Aloha Thursday. I am Sweetie Bacaro. Time for Miles Smith. Stargazing.

0: BTS, Swim, I Just Want It Fried. Oh, that's spam. Isn't Jimmy's version pretty cool? I love it. Thanks for listening to 92.3 KSSK. I am Sweetie Picaro, and you can join us on the next Saturday morning show. We're going to be live from Limelight, Hawaii on Saturday, August 22nd. 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
1: From the KSSK News Center, I'm Mandy Suganuma. A La'ie woman was sentenced yesterday in the death of her 11-year-old adopted daughter. Sina Pili will serve 10 years for assault and pay $1,000 in restitution after Azalea Pili Ayu was found unconscious and beaten from head to toe in 2023. Pili's four other adopted children were taken by the state. A driver has been hospitalized after crashing into two telephone poles yesterday. First responders arrived to the scene on Pupukea Road around 7:45 a.m., where they discovered the driver had been partially ejected from the vehicle. He was extricated by fire crews and taken to a hospital in critical condition. And the FDA is looking into a separate cyclosporiasis outbreak not linked to lettuce. Almost 100 cases have been connected to the separate outbreak. Traceback efforts can prove to be difficult due to the time it takes people to experience symptoms. From the KSSK News Center, I'm Mandy Suganuma.
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